Albuquerque's alternative, 104.1 The Edge. I'm super jazzed for this new Green Day movie, and longtime fans, you're going to find plenty of lore, plenty of Green Day lore throughout this film, and Mike Dirnt was talking about it. He said, even if you are not a fan and you don't pick up on all the little Easter eggs, there's still some really interesting moments regardless. He said, there's a lot of our lives written in this movie, and it's going to be out in just a few.

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1: So we had Newport Folk Fest 2 weekends ago, and then Newport Jazz Fest this past weekend. Flea was there. He was performing, and then Chad Smith also joined him on stage. Chad Smith did a very promising interview. I think it was last week, and he was talking about how Chili Peppers, they are getting back in the studio in September. He said, we'll write for about 6 to 8 months, and then whatever we come up with during that time, that's going to be the music that we put on the record. So I don't know, man. Maybe next year we'll have a new Chili Peppers album. I hope. Fingers crossed.

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1: Yeah, Linkin Park. They have been on a serious roll since their comeback. Jesse, you know, album from zero. Hello. Massive tour. They did WWE Royal Rumble. And then last year, they did the UEFA Champions League Final. Now they got a new documentary in the works coming out later this year. And then just announced last week, the latest cool honor. They're going to receive a star in the Hollywood Walk of Fame. Another big one for Linkin Park's resume.

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1: Rise against Jesse. 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
1: Hey, what's going on? 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You should see my screen time. It's terrifying. 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
1: What's up, Alex Mack? Hey, let me know what you want to hear next. I feel like we're kind of, you know, getting the week rolling, so if I can play you a song you want to hear, your favorite band, whatever it is, just open the free iHeartRadio app, tap the little microphone button. That's our talkback feature, and literally this is why we have it, for you to tell me exactly what you want to hear. Honestly, it makes my job easier too. So send me a talkback with your name and where you're listening from. You tell me what you want to hear, and then I play it for you. It's actually that easy.
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1: Do you also wait until like the absolute last second to change your password? It's Alex Mack. I just got, you know, the email from work. It's like, all right, time to change your password. I'm like, great. And I got to think of a new one that I haven't used in the past, and I'm going to forget this one for like the first month and a half. Okay, it's not that bad. This feels like a me problem. Now it's an us problem. Hey, a new Weezer with Wednesday right now. We might as well be strangers.

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What's up, it's Alex Mack, and The Edge is bringing you Cannons. 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

104.1 The Edge, Albuquerque's alternative. What's going on? It's Alex Mack. Now, look, I'm not going to lie to you. I've been trying really hard to be healthy this year. Okay, and by this year, I mean like the past month. But, you know, I'm trying to eat right and exercise. I just, I'm getting sick of the slop bowls. Like, I'm doing a lot of ground beef and like broccoli, cauliflower, rice, all that stuff. I saw this guy whose breakfast is what he calls beef nana. Dude, literally ground beef, banana, honey, and cinnamon for breakfast. Like, I want the gains too, but not that bad.

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9: 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Then Coach Gary Payton and the Boston Ball Hogs battle Nasir Khor and the Detroit Amps in a must-win game for Boston. 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
1: This is such like a unique little like moment of happiness that I just experienced. 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

104.1 The Edge. Gotta say big shouts to these guys, Cage the Elephant. This new song already hit number one on the alternative charts. Good for them. It's Cage right now, Beaches in Tennessee. They wanna-

0: 104.1 The Edge. I understand that a lot of people call alcohol liquid courage, right? And I get there. I've been there. It's Alex Mack. For me, I don't necessarily experience it that way. For me, it's more like liquid, let me buy you the next round. And then I keep doing that. And then I check my bank account, you know, on Tuesday morning and see that I've done some real damage. The good news for you is cash is officially back. Now, we're calling it gas cash. But look, you can spend it on whatever you want. I mean, gas is super expensive, so fill up your tank. But with $1,000, I mean, yeah, buy a round. Take yourself out to dinner. I don't know. It's up to you. Spend it how you want. You got more chances to win that money all this week. Make sure you're listening for those keywords. And if you need to know when to listen, just hit up the website.
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What's going on? My name is Alex Mack. I got to say big shouts to Sublime. Not only have they had an awesome year with the new record, but they just celebrated the 30th anniversary of their self-titled record and actually just got the diamond plaque for that. So huge moment for Sublime.

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1: 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Is like how often we mess up?
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104.1 The Edge. My name is Alex Mack, and hey, The Edge wants to put you in the best seats in the house for the Breaking Benjamin and 3 Days of Grace show coming up at Azalea Amphitheater. So join us this Friday from 5 to 7 p.m. at the Effing Bar on Coors north of I-40. We'll have your chance to win some of the best seats in the house. I'm talking like with a private bar and your first round of Bud Lights on us. So get all the info at

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1: It's hilarious how little even my automated emails like believe in me. It's Alex Mack. 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Hey, almost Monday right now.

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1: Ice Cube's Big 3 season is heating up. 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Then Coach Gary Payton and the Boston Ball Hogs battle Nasir Core and the Detroit Amps in a must-win game for Boston. 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

104.1 The Edge, Albuquerque's alternative. I like to think that I'm like really cool and chill about my relationships, but I just proved myself wrong. My name's Alex Mack, and I did go on Strava, you know, like the exercise app. You can like track your runs and stuff. Scrolled through, and I was looking at all like my ex-girlfriend's runs. Okay, judge me, whatever. And I did find out she's seeing somebody new. We're cool and friends and all that, but like finding out on Strava was something I didn't even expect, but that's my fault.

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What's going on? It's Alex Mack. 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

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Now, I know I'm always trying to tell you about, like, the best new, you know, festival announcements, tour releases, lineups, all this stuff. But I also understand that it's expensive. I'm just giving you options, okay? But these guys, Edgehill, I saw them live earlier this year. Incredible. They just announced a bunch of U.S. tour dates. So if you get a chance to see them, I highly recommend. And some new music on the way. Edgehill right now, though, this is my favorite from them. It's called Double Take. Maybe.

0: 94.1 The Edge, Albuquerque's alternative. I would love to know what you want to hear next. My name's Alex Mack. I'm your night host here, so don't be shy. I mean, how long have I been hanging out with you? It's like 2 years now. I don't know. Let me know what you want to hear. You cannot be shy about it. That's why we have the talkback feature on our free iHeartRadio app. You just tap that little button, little red microphone circle. Tell me your name and where you're listening from. You tell me what you want to hear. You can tell me how your day's going. It's really up to you. You hit send on that message, though, and it comes right to me.
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1: Yo, what's going on? 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
1: If you haven't been on Phoebe Bridgers' website, I implore you to take a look. 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It's real easy to play. 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It's for this new Phoebe Bridgers right now called Lost Boys.

0: 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I'd do anything. 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
1: Kind of a rough list to read. It's Alex Mack. Somebody decided to put together a list of like things that used to be free that cost money now. One of those was commercial free streaming, which like do you remember when YouTube didn't have ads on it? What a time to be alive. The other one that really got me was filling filling your tires with air. Like, you could go to a gas station and do that for free before.

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104.1 The Edge. Let me just be so clear here. I am not a scientific expert. Also, if you thought that I was, that's a different problem. My name is Alex Mack. This just goes to show how much I read and watch science fiction stuff. Like, I was reading that apparently the moon is going to get hit by a piece of a SpaceX rocket from a launch in January of 2025, by the way, but scheduled to collide with the moon early tomorrow morning at 5,400 miles per hour. Apparently it's going to vaporize in a flash of light and maybe make a new crater. But just the concept of something crashing into the moon feels like a bad thing. Am I wrong in assuming

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13: Scenic Blue Ridge Mountain trails and sunny afternoons at local breweries. 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
1: Well, Spider-Man definitely crushed at the box office this past weekend. It's Alex Mack. It's the second largest opening weekend on record ever, $355 million, which is pretty crazy. But honestly, like, I was a part of that. I had to see it as Spider-Man. Like, I put the Odyssey on the back burner for Spider-Man. And if you haven't seen it yet, no spoilers here. But, you know, maybe stay off the internet for a second until you see it. But, man, is it so...

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1: What's going on? It's Alex Mack. Now, I've been, you know, firing on all cylinders tonight, it feels like. And I was thinking to myself, I was like, okay, why do I feel so crazy? Probably because I've had more caffeine than water today. So I'm reminding myself to hydrate and you as well. 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Gotta hydrate. New strokes right now. It's going shopping.
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1: Ice Cube's Big Three season is heating up. 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The two best teams go head-to-head as Coach Nancy Lieberman and Greg Monroe's Dallas Power take on the one-seed Chicago Triplets, led by Coach Dr. J and Captain Montrezl Harrell. Then Coach Gary Payton and the Boston Ball Hogs battle Nasir Khor and the Detroit Imps in a must-win game for Boston. 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

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Hey, what's up? It's Alex Mack. I just want to give you a little notice here. I am about to kick off your new music show, so kind of switching gears here a little bit for Emerging Alt, where I get to play you an entire hour of all new stuff. It's like, you know, songs, bands, and artists that you don't hear typically throughout the day. So, hey, maybe find your new favorite song tonight. Emerging Alt kicks off here at 11 o'clock.

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2: The fact that I get to bring you an entire hour of all new music is the coolest thing. This is Emerging Alt. We're coast to coast here on iHeartRadio, a national show where I play you, again, all the best new music. My name is Alex Mack, obviously very excited to be here. And the lineup is just so sick. I mean, look, I got Modest Mouse on the show tonight. We're doing Weezer, new stuff from The Neighborhood, Joyce Manor, Evanescence, Young the Giant, Somber, Violet Grohl, The Foo Fighters, which actually that's so funny, back to back. I'm excited to talk about that. So hang out tonight. Let's kick off this full hour of all new music with Biba Doobie, teaming up with the Marias on this one. It's All I Did Is Dream of You.

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1: It's crazy seeing this next guy, Miles Smith, just like playing all these massive arenas. Like, I remember I saw him, I think it was actually last year, in like a 1,200 cap room. Like, I mean, that's a big venue, but they're not like stadiums. Good for him, man. I think he really deserves it. It's his new one right now called Hold Me in the Dark. We-

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0: Hey, my name is Alex Mack, your host here on Emerging Alt. Like I was saying earlier, we are coast to coast. Like, the show is nationwide, so let me know where you're listening from, especially if you got something to say, right? I love it when you have questions, comments, requests. Like, if you want to be a music nerd and talk lyrics, I'm here for that. Send me a talk back. Like, the same way you normally request songs on our free iHeartRadio app, you just tap the little red microphone button. Just again, make sure you tell me your name and where you're listening from. I want you to shout out where you're hanging out. Then hit me with what you got. Hit send on that message. Comes right to me here in the studio.
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Feels crazy to me that we can officially start counting down to the new Weezer record. I mean, I guess we've been counting, but like now it's August, which I don't know how the hell that happened. But Weezer's Gold album coming out August 21st, with this one featuring Wednesday, it's We Might As Well Be Strangers. We are on Emerging Alt.

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1: So this is Emerging Alt, right? It's your new music show where I get to take you through a full hour of all new stuff. But I do have to acknowledge when things that I'm playing you aren't like from yesterday, right? Like I want to play this one from The Beaches. Technically came out like a couple years ago. Okay, but who cares? It has blown up recently and a lot of new Beaches fans are kind of like entering the chat. So if that's you or maybe you've never heard of them before, great entry point with this song called Edge of the Ocean.

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1: If you missed my interview with that band, Joyce Manor, remember it is on the Instagram. My name's Alex Mack, your host here on Emerging Alt. A lot of the shenanigans that I'm talking about on the show do live on the Instagram page, which is also a great place for you to chime in. You know, be a part of the show. If you got a question, comment, request, whatever, DM me. It's totally fine. I'm like chronically online. So hit me up at Alex Mack Live. And I got your new Evanescence. While you do that, song's called Who Will You Follow?

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0: Young the Giant on the show. That was their new one, Evergreen, on Emerging Alt. My name's Alex Mack. I am your host with iHeartRadio. And hey, if you don't follow me on social yet, let's fix that. Okay, how long have we been doing this? I'm teasing. It's at Alex Mack Live. Alex, M-A-C-L-I-V-E. That's where all the shenanigans live. Also, where you can DM me. Got any questions, comments, requests? Now, I do love using our free iHeartRadio app, so if you want to send me a talk back, just press the little microphone button, tell me your name and where you're listening from. I'd love to hear what you think about the show so far. If you had a favorite, you know, whether that was that new Young the Giant or Evanescence, Joyce Manor from earlier, hit me up. Once you hit send on your message, it comes right to me. 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
1: I'm not going to lie, I just had to Google Somber because I was like looking at videos and photos of his performance at Lollapalooza this past weekend, just ripping a bottle of wine on stage. I was like, I don't know that he's 21 yet. Not to be like the fun police, but he did turn 21 on July 5th, in case the cops are listening. This is Somber right now. Song's called My Body.

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1: What's going on? It's Alex Mack. I'm your host here on Emerging Alt with iHeartRadio. You know, I was just looking at Violet Grohl's Instagram, and I guess she teamed up with Letterboxd to talk about, like, the movies that inspired her most recent album, Be Sweet to Me. What a list. Like, Lost Highway, Singles, The Decline, Twin Peaks, Fast Times at Ridgemont High. Good taste. Also, love this new one from Violet Grohl. It's called Bug in the Cake.

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1: I can't believe how many people are freaked out by my new taxidermy. By the way, I'm obsessed with taxidermy, have been for years. Finally pulled the trigger and got a cute little raccoon. I named him Ray, and I'd love to introduce you to him. My name is Tamo. You can see him on my Instagram, which is It's Tamo Time. It's T-A-M-O time. Be nice. A lot of people freaking out. For why? It's Dexter the Moon Rocks freaking out.

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1: Okay, this is actually exciting. I don't know if you ever eat the Goodles or Goodles. 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But here's Seth Kemp for Cutie Riptides.

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1: Unreal how many people I saw on August 1st being like, happy Halloween. 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

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Now you don't need a

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My name is TMO. The Woody Show will make your life look a whole lot better with redneck news. It's always something where you say, I'm just so glad that wasn't me. The Woody Show this morning at 6 right here on The Edge.

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1: Did you see Jared Leto, that video he posted on Instagram of his trip to the grocery store? 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
1: Ice Cube's Big 3 season is heating up. The most competitive basketball league on earth is on CBS this Sunday. The two best teams go head-to-head as Coach Nancy Lieberman and Greg Monroe's Dallas Power take on the one-seed Chicago Triplets, led by Coach Dr. J and Captain Montrezl Harrell. Then Coach Gary Payton and the Boston Ball Hogs battle Nasir Core and the Detroit Amps in a must-win game for Boston. 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
1: Fingers crossed. Billy Corgan being so loud about wanting to do it, it actually happens. But Smashing Pumpkins doing a residency at the Sphere in Vegas. Yeah. Again, put it into the universe. I'm going to play today after Sublime.

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1: The Killers' very own Brandon Flowers delivering his third solo album, his first in 11 years. On the 21st, which is so close, it's terrifying. But yeah, we'll get Thrasher, which is very like Americana, country, western. I love everything I've heard so far. You should check it out.

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1: 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My name is Tammo. 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I just got this.
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1: 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Just in case you're toying with the idea of joining us in Vegas next month at our 2026 iHeartRadio Music Festival presented by Capital One, where you get everything you need. Weezer taking the stage, just putting that out there. And it's their new song I'm playing for you right now called We Might As Well Be Strangers.

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1: I can't claim to get it, but I do support it. If you were somebody that was like, oh, August 1st, it's officially fall. 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But you should know that Sam Adams, if you're not a drinker, is set to drop the NA Oktoberfest later this month as part of their fall lineup.

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3: Yes. Oh.
1: Because the videos that I see from the show are all on Instagram.
3: Yes.
1: I think it's pretty much the only social media that I'm on at all. And that's on the show account.
3: Yeah, yeah.
2: Is Instagram.
1: Yeah. So what? But you were telling me about something that we do with the YouTube.
3: Yeah, so more and more people are consuming podcasts through YouTube. And I was like, hey, Woody, we should like explain, you know, what we're talking about right now can be seen on YouTube. We kind of only mention YouTube if, like, I don't know, we're doing the glory hole challenge or like kind of a, you know, I'm running after Morgan dressed in a dog suit.
1: Right.
3: Like we highlight, hey, those videos are on our YouTube. But a lot of stuff that we're just talking about, you know, if you want to see it in video form, is available on our YouTube page. So,
1: oh, I see. Yeah, because it's not like Vaughn is only doing his job for like one or two segments that actually get, you know, posted like on Instagram.
3: Yeah, so if you want to.
1: It's like only Carton Arcs. I mean, the whole show is.
4: There's plenty more.
3: Yeah, there's plenty more. So a lot of people just listen to our podcast in audio form, but they just don't know that they can watch a lot of it. They can throw it up on their television and just watch it on YouTube if they want. Just have it on in the background and actually see our lovely faces.
1: Now, I don't know why you'd want to do that.
3: Yeah.
4: Crazy thing to do.
1: That's not my way of doing things, but it's available. And Menace wanted to make sure that everybody knew that.
3: Is aware.
1: It's our YouTube page, youtube.com/The Woody Show. Of course, the podcast, everything else. Follow us on social media at The Woody Show. Back to school time. It's here. Kids are going back. Parents are
2: already
1: psyched. Parents
4: so psyched.
1: Opposite of the kids. Kids not so psyched. Some normal by the numbers talking to kids and parents. 14% of kids are actually very happy to go back to school. Who are those kids?
4: Boring ass summer.
2: I hear about that though. I thought your kids were like that for some reason.
1: No, my my daughter was bummed out at the end of the school year because she was going to miss her friends and she really liked her teacher.
2: Oh.
1: And she's looking forward to this year because now she's in junior high. And so this is the first.
2: Yeah, that's a big deal.
4: Yeah.
1: Seventh grade. So this is the first year that they like change classrooms and have different teachers for different subjects. And so she feels, I think, like
2: so
1: like a big kid.
2: Seventh grade.
4: Yeah, for sure.
2: Going into seventh grade.
1: Yeah, seventh grade.
3: And
2: when
3: a teenager.
2: I was a kid, junior high was considered sixth, seventh, and eighth.
4: Yeah, I think it just depends on the school.
2: Oh, really?
4: Yeah.
3: Mine was sixth and seventh. Oh, no, seventh and eighth.
4: Yeah,
1: seventh and eighth.
4: Yeah.
1: Same for me.
2: Oh. Yeah.
1: And then high school. Because I've also heard from people who say that high school was 10th, 11th, and 12th grade.
4: That's true for a lot
1: like,
4: of people.
2: Really?
1: Yeah. They consider it because junior high, never wherever they were, was 7th, 8th, and 9th.
4: Yep.
2: Oh.
1: Then they went to the senior high school.
2: Oh.
1: They were in the junior high school for 7th, 8th, and 9th. Then they went to the senior high school for 10th, 11th, 12th.
4: Yeah. Damn. Junior high and senior high. Like,
1: yeah.
4: Who says that?
2: Why segment it like that?
5: I know a place that was 7th grade through 12th grade, all same school altogether.
3: Yeah. Oh. There's a lot of places like that.
1: Because there's not enough kids.
4: Yeah.
1: Yeah. 16% of kids are very sad to go back. I was always excited for the new stuff.
4: Yeah.
1: School supplies, because I'm getting fresh new Trapper Keepers.
2: Wow,
4: and 64 set of crayons.
3: Rulers.
4: Sharpener.
1: And things like that, because I would always go into the beginning of the year, the same way I go into every diet that I've ever tried. I go, this is the year.
4: I turn it all diet around.
1: Yeah, and it's going to be this from now on, and this is what I'm doing. And then, you know, it doesn't. I just can't hold it very long.
2: Yeah.
1: I can hold as long as I can hold a plank. And, yeah, next thing you know, it's over. But I have a nice set of Trapper Keeper and pencils in a nice pencil case.
3: Yep. Was pencils big when you were a kid? Because they would have like graphics on them back in the day.
1: And no, not those.
3: They sold them at my school. and kids would spend all their lunch money on buying pencils.
1: Oh, really? Yeah. No, the big thing that I remember everybody wanted was the pen that had the little things on the top where you can make it green, yep. black, red.
4: Blue.
1: Mm-hmm. Or blue.
4: The clickies.
1: Blue. Yeah, it was like kind of like a fatter pen.
4: Yeah, it was yep. like blue on the bottom and white on the top. Kind of cap.
1: Yeah, yep. exactly. And you got to select which color. I'm like, whoa.
2: Yeah, those are best. Pretty high tech.
4: The original
2: yeah,
4: was, fidget.
1: Yeah, because those are the pens the teachers had.
4: Mm-hmm.
2: Yeah.
3: All in.
1: That was pretty cool.
3: Yeah.
1: 877-44-WOODY. Send us a text over to 22987. We're going to take a quick break. More Woody shows next. And then speaking of the back to school thing, Sammy started talking about, I can't remember who was in the room, but they did a pretty, I thought it was weird.
4: Yeah.
1: See what you guys think. There was the thing that happened, was it high school or was
4: in
1: it?
4: High school.
1: In high
4: yeah.
1: school. Something they did at her high school. Hmm. And I'll let her float it to the room and to the audience, and you can tell me if it comes across as weird to you as it did to me.
4: Okay,
1: That'll be next on the Woody Show. Hang on.
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1: Chronic migraine. It's not just an occasional migraine. It's not just a headache. 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Talk to a headache specialist to learn.

0: Woody Show.
1: Yeah, we're talking about all this back to school stuff, and it just reminded me that Sammy was talking about something in the office and something that happened at her high school. And I was like, man, that's really weird. I remember certain weird things. I remember they would make, I forget what the class was, but they would make the kids walk around with a thing of flour, like a bag of flour.
2: A flower baby.
1: And it was supposed to represent what it's like to be responsible for. Like, you couldn't leave it. Kids were leaving it outside on the playgrounds.
2: Yeah, poking holes in it. We had that.
3: We did that with eggs.
2: Oh, that'd be way too
1: hard. Like, where you had to care for it. And I think it was just to make kids realize, like, how much responsibility a baby is. And, you know, just a never-ending thing. Yeah.
4: They never did that. I always heard about it, but they never did that at my school.
1: Yeah, because the kids at your school had real babies.
4: Well, true.
1: So, Sammy, tell everybody, and then everybody, you tell me if I'm the one who's weird for thinking this is super strange.
5: Okay, so at my high school, we did something called every 15 minutes. And it was meant to represent that drunk drivers, there's drunk car accidents

0: every 15 minutes okay. and somebody dies. So they chose people throughout the school. They only choose juniors and seniors, but they purposely pick people who are very popular, who have a lot of friends, who people would care a lot about, and who can kind of span, I know, who can span the entire school from freshmen to seniors and that kind of thing.
1: That'd be
0: and,
1: pretty cool to get picked then.
2: Yeah.
1: Right. You know that's the criteria. Even the school knows that you're popular.
3: Yeah. Yeah. The school's exactly. like, oh, if this kid dies, people would really care.
4: Yeah. Right. It matters.
0: How can we emotionally trigger the most amount of people at the school?
1: Yeah, that Woody dies doesn't make a point.
0: Right. Yeah.
5: Who's that?
0: So they choose people to die, and every 15 minutes on the TV, there would be a whole announcement over the school. You'd be in class, and they'd say, so-and-so just died, and then the Grim Reaper would go to their class and pull them out. And so if you were in the class with them, you would just sit there and watch the Grim Reaper come and pull one of your classmates out of class. They would be gone for the rest of the day, and this would happen every 15 minutes throughout the entire day. All of those people ended up going and staying at a hotel. They weren't allowed to have their cell phones.
5: Hotel?
0: To talk to their friends or family or anyone. They also had a car accident scene where we all went to an assembly. They had a full car accident set up out front with like some students bloodied hanging out of the windows and stuff.
4: Yeah.
1: The theater kids, because acting.
3: They love it.
0: It actually wasn't theater kids. I was in it. But anyway, so hanging out the window and all that kind of stuff. So you would see them. They would use the jaws of life to get them out of the car and whole thing. And they pull them out and they're all, being dead. And there was also a drunk driver, which was one of the students, and they would get arrested. And that person actually spent the night in jail. And they would have footage of the whole thing of them getting fingerprinted. Yeah. We would see that at the assembly the next day. So the next day at the assembly, all the people who died would be at the assembly. Their parents would give eulogies for them. There would be videos of the person who was the drunk driver who went to jail. I mean, it was over the top. Yeah, and there would be people crying all day. What? It was like,
3: what? So dramatic.
4: They weren't laughing when the Grim Reaper came in.
0: I mean, I'm sure some kids would, but some people would be crying, and it just was.
1: And that's why I think it's weird. It's one thing you can make like a point about something, but it's so over the top that it almost becomes comical.
3: Because if this happened in my school, we would all be laughing.
1: Yes.
3: Because, I mean, no one at my high school got busted for DUIs because for some reason, everyone thought it was stupid to drink and drive, and then it just didn't happen.
1: For some reason, yeah.
3: Yeah, it just didn't.
5: Bunch of squares.
3: I know. It just didn't happen at my high school. So if something like this was going on, we would laugh so hard.
5: Yeah.
0: But isn't it kind of, I mean, traumatizing? You're putting the entire school through. I get
3: traumatizing?
0: It's
3: traumatizing? No.
0: Well, it's for a purpose.
5: It's very elaborate.
0: Very elaborate. And I don't know how many other schools did this. Like, looking back, that was a little weird, right?
1: The text seems like a lot of people went through the same thing. Every 15-minute victim here.
4: Whoa.
1: I had a Grim Reaper and everything. They would put up graves and block off the entire street to set up a horrific crash scene.
4: Wow. Jeez.
1: My high school did both those things, the flower and the every 15-minute thing.
5: I bet the kids that got picked were stoked.
0: How you know you're like mega popular, because it wasn't even just your grade going like, we're going to vote for a prom queen. Okay. It was people saying, who throughout the entire school can we emotionally trigger the most students with their death?
3: Oh my God.
1: My school too. They crashed a car in the quad.
3: Okay. Ooh. My question is for the people that did go through this and do this, was it effective? Do you think? Did it really make you think?
4: I think that high school kids are pretty impressionable and they haven't seen a lot of horror and loss. So if you have to make it, then it probably does something for a lot of them.
1: So here's something along those lines, not to that elaborate and, you know, theatrical degree, but there was something that I saw that the local high school would do. This wasn't my school. I was living in the town and it was just a known thing that they would do this. They would get the wreckage from an actual DUI crash where a teenager was killed.
5: Yeah. My school did that too.
1: And they would sit it on the campus of the high school.
4: Yes, I think we did that.
1: So it was a real kid who died.
4: Right.
1: And they would say like, oh, this is the car that Sammy was in when she was killed last year. And it was it's all mangled up.
4: Yeah.
3: Airbags deployed. Being more effective than this
1: because
3: high school play.
1: That's the real person.
4: Sammy, come out of math class.
1: Sammy that really died. Was in this. That's the actual car. Yeah. That's the, I think that would be more effective.
3: Absolutely.
1: Than the theatrical
5: and then
1: version
5: in a hotel. Reward them.
1: Yeah. Like get to go to jail without really going to jail, Greg,
5: I know. Awesome.
0: Oh, the drunk driver was always crying when they were in jail. Every single,
4: really?
0: It was very upsetting for them.
5: It's like a scared straight program.
0: Yeah, kinda. I mean, because they're put in handcuffs and they're taking their fingerprint and they're being locked into a jail.
1: But you're not really.
0: Cell.
5: But you know it's.
1: Right.
0: I know.
5: Act.
0: I don't know.
1: Yeah.
5: It's just an act.
0: The most tears coming from the driver.
3: You know how
0: always.
3: I know you grew up in a really nice area?
1: Exactly right. It's so white.
5: Fake arrested.
3: Yeah, this is, you know, affecting you.
1: We had a valet at our school.
0: Oh,
1: we didn't, like, our parents didn't even have to let us out. They would just drop us there, and then, like, somebody would be there to open the door for us. And then we go have our brunch.
3: Yeah, one of our classmates got shot. We're like, oh my God, is he going to live or not?
5: Yeah. Right.
3: And then he came back to school and we're like, dude, you made it. Whoa.
1: Yeah.
3: Like, that was traumatic.
1: I'm in Alabama carrying generators up the hill.
3: Yeah.
1: You know, she's
3: crying over this
4: hanging out at the Holiday Inn. Oh
1: yeah, right.
4: Is anyone going to miss
1: I'm
4: me?
1: I'm hiding out in the woods running away from a boarding school.
5: Yeah. We couldn't go horseback riding that day. It was terrible.
1: It was really scary, guys.
5: It's weird and dark, but it is kind of silly.
4: Yeah, very.
3: So emotional.
1: All right, well, 877-44-WOODY. Text us over to 22987. We'll be right back.
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14: 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I used to go to this bar

0: backpacks and lunch boxes.
1: Oh,
0: off to school they go. Yeah, Gina was telling us that they don't call them, the kids don't even refer to them as water fountains.
1: Oh, yeah.
0: At schools anymore.
1: It's the hydration station.
0: Yeah, hydration station.
1: And they got mad at one teacher because she said, this is BS, and I don't even want to see your water bottles in here because you're all going to be fine. And she got in trouble.
0: Really?
1: Yes.
2: Of course she did.
1: Like, we all made it through childhood.
0: Yeah,
1: no, we didn't bring a water bottle.
2: Water around?
0: We weren't allowed to. There were no foods, no drinks.
2: It was
0: nothing
2: was allowed.
3: The underlying thing is they really want their water bottles.
0: Oh, yeah.
3: It's not really the water.
0: No, but it's another reason to get out of class and go fill it up. Or,
1: right.
3: The hydration station is actually like, I've been seeing that at music festivals forever.
0: I've been seeing it.
3: I've been seeing that.
0: And then Greg wanted to piggyback off of Sammy's story. That if you're just joining us, Sammy, before the break, was telling us how at her school, they would do something called every 15 minutes, where it was all theater, basically. So they would just take the most popular kids. They would, quote, die from some kind of like DUI type, you know, behavior thing.
4: Right.
0: A scared straight thing that they were trying to do to get out. But they would do like the parents coming in and eulogizing their kids. And
1: that's crazy.
4: The Grim Reaper would pull them out of class and take them away. No, yeah, that was the whole thing.
0: They were saying like, you know, sounds super white. You know, because Menace is talking about his high school.
3: Yeah, where people are like actually getting shot.
0: Yeah, one guy got shot and came back. But then Greg said, man, we did something kind of weird at our school.
2: So weird.
0: Yeah, this is not fake death. This is
2: weird.
0: Is
2: real life. It was in junior high, not high school, junior high. Once you were in seventh grade, it wasn't sixth grade, it was seventh grade, that after PE class, you were mandatory. You had to take a shower. And then you couldn't fake it like, oh, I'm just going to skip it and get, get out of my gym shorts and put on my normal clothes.
0: And this is a public high school or public school?
2: Oh, yeah.
0: So, okay.
2: And then what they would do, you would be in seventh grade. They would have 2 8th graders come in to be your towel attendants.
1: What?
2: One would give you a towel.
0: Towel
2: this is how
0: attendant.
2: They knew you couldn't fake shower. You know, you had to shower. So one would, you would have to get completely naked, go up to the, go shower. And then have one of the eighth graders hand you your towel. Then you had to dry off with that towel, hand it back into the other eighth grader that collected the towels. One handed them out, one collected
1: them.
2: This
1: is prison.
2: It was so weird.
0: So they wouldn't just give you the towel to go shower.
2: No.
0: So you had to walk up to them naked.
2: Dry off. And then go give it, turn it back into the other eighth grader. So imagine being
1: this
2: the eighth grader who is tasked.
5: Go to school?
0: I know.
2: So weird. And
0: also,
2: that's borderline illegal, right?
1: Yes. It sounds very illegal.
0: So, towel attendant.
3: That's definitely not happening now.
2: And imagine being the eighth grader who's tasked with that. Hey, you're on shower duty today. So you're going to have all these seventh graders coming up to you for a towel.
0: So Greg, were you ever on shower attendant?
2: No, I never.
0: Attendant?
2: No, I was never a towel attendant.
0: Duty?
2: Isn't that bizarre?
1: Was it like an open shower situation?
2: Yeah, it was just one giant room with multiple showers in it.
0: Yeah,
2: it was so weird.
0: Some kids would shower after gym class.
3: Yeah,
0: most,
3: same here.
0: Most kids didn't.
3: No.
0: I never did.
1: Couldn't you wear like swim trunks or something?
3: Everyone would just put on, they would change their clothes and put on deodorant.
0: Yeah, like I never.
2: This was mandatory showers. And then the high school bathrooms, the stalls had no doors on them.
1: What?
2: Yeah.
1: The regular bathrooms?
2: So you'd walk by and there'd be somebody pooping right there. And
1: really? That's why you're all freaked out by pooping, not at home.
0: Oh, yeah, that makes sense.
1: I get it.
2: I think that might have been so you didn't smoke.
1: That would scar me for life.
2: How weird.
1: There's no door on this.
0: All right, 877-44-WOODY. 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

0: care why you listen. If you listen because you love it, great. If you listen because you hate it, great. As long as you're listening.
1: This is The Woody Show.
2: Well, a McDonald's employee has shared a tip and says that you should ask for the seasoning that they use on the burger patties to be sprinkled on your chicken nuggets or other chicken-related things, and that request can add a burst of flavor to your chicken without any extra cost. Mm. They are happy to do it for you as a McDonald's employee. Yeah. So this employee says, I'm not sure what the...
3: I can't imagine they're happy to do that.
2: Employees are usually willing to do these type of requests when they're not busy, have other... Okay, so this is like a... The land, sea, and air kind of thing.
4: Oh, yeah. The
2: where
4: fish,
2: it's like
4: chicken.
2: The Big Mac, the Filet-O-Fish, and the McChicken.
4: Right.
2: Or the McGangbang.
4: Yeah.
2: The McChicken in between the McDouble.
5: Oh, yeah.
4: Right. Great
2: idea. They're not psyched to do those things at all.
3: You used to work the grill, Woody.
5: I mean, would that
2: no, I
5: be
2: work the drive-thru.
3: Yeah.
6: But
2: I work the drive-thru.
6: I go to McDonald's all the time now, and most of it is touchscreen.
2: Yeah,
4: I hate
6: you
4: that
6: can
4: thing.
6: You can just customize it.
2: But that's what I'm saying. Is would there be an option if I ordered chicken nuggets or chicken sandwich that I can add on the burger seasoning?
3: Mm. Not on the touchscreen.
6: Yeah,
3: not on
2: like,
3: the touch
2: that's what I'm saying. Like if you're in there, yeah. Like you'd have
5: for
2: to talk
5: the other
2: to
5: one, that wouldn't be an option.
6: Yeah.
2: You'd have to talk to the person. Did you see there was a video getting a lot of traction where someone was checking into a hotel somewhere here in the States and the front desk person is outsourced to India.
4: Yep.
2: And it's just a little like iPad screen. Oh. And the guy's like, hello, welcome to the Hilton, right?
6: Yeah.
2: And like,
3: it sounds like Germany, actually.
2: You just put the, you know, your ID on a little scanner. And like, it's the whole check-in process. There's not a person there.
4: Yeah. And he's like, are you here? Oh, no.
2: And I'm not sure if it's a Hilton, but it was one of the bigger, one of the bigger hotel chains. And so, you know, people are like, is this the way we're going to do it now?
6: Oh, dude, I just stayed at a Marriott and I didn't have to, there's no check-in desk at all.
2: Mobile, like, really?
6: Yeah, they send you a mobile key, it'll open the hotel front door.
2: But like, even if you don't, like, what if Greg shows up and he's staying there?
5: I've done this before, too, where you don't deal with humans at all.
2: Right,
5: but I'm saying, I kind of prefer it.
2: But I'm saying you did have the option to go to the front desk should you need that.
5: Yeah, they don't have a front desk
2: at all?
6: No.
2: Wow.
6: They just had like a little lobby area and then your key takes you to your floor and then takes you to your...
4: Too much can go wrong.
2: When I did my whole last, you know, physical checkup, they do blood work. They send you down the Quest.
4: Mm-hmm.
2: At least my doctor did.
5: They changed that too.
2: Yeah. There's no check-in desk. You walk
5: way
2: in.
5: Better.
2: It's just a kiosk.
5: Way better.
2: Same
4: way
2: thing.
4: Better.
5: It's way better.
4: There's no one to talk to. There's no one like, what's up? When am I getting
5: it's
4: in?
5: It's so easy. Just
4: I hate that thing.
2: You can't check with anybody. There's nowhere.
4: And they shut that door fast behind
2: them. They do. They do. I guess there's a lot of places like that now. There's no live person there. You could tell there used to be a window there, but it was boarded up.
4: Right.
2: That's at least the Quest that I went to, like, very clearly they boarded that thing up.
6: But again, like, I'm cool with it because you go to check-in desk, man, like, are we buying a car?
5: Yeah,
6: you
5: know, it does take forever.
6: It takes forever.
2: Oh, that was La Quinta. That was the outsourced go online.
4: It's funny.
2: La Quinta outsourced front desk. You'll see it.
5: Gina, you're all for not having conversations. You should be for this.
4: You're 100% right. But if it goes wrong, then who do I like, I need an adult. Mm. Like, who's going to fix it?
7: Yeah, I stayed at a place that was like that and they did have somebody there to help you, but it was just like walking you through your phone. You still had to do everything yourself. Yeah. They were just like, all right, open your email and go to this. It was so annoying.
6: Like what you should have done ahead of time
7: to make it easy. Weren't really helping or like doing anything.
3: What if I don't have a smartphone?
6: I guess you're not staying there.
7: Yeah.
2: Well, the hotel that I just stayed at in Austin, they accepted zero cash. I saw a few people trying to pay in cash.
6: Yeah.
2: And zero cash accepted at the Marriott.
6: Well, my Austin hotel, I did check in completely myself. They had somebody like standing around, but like they had a check-in desk and then I just checked in, got my own key.
2: See, and that's the thing. I did all the pre-check-in stuff through the Marriott Bonvoy app. I did the whole thing, and they were supposed to send me the digital key, which they never sent. Okay. So even though the room was ready when I got there, they never sent me the digital key. And so I had to get there and stand in line just so they can give me the keys. Everything else was done.
4: And if there was nowhere to stand in line, you'd be screwed.
5: Didn't you say in the past with those digital keys on your phone, they haven't worked for you all the time?
2: Yeah. That was very early in the life of the digital key
5: world.
2: Revolution.
6: Now I have no issues with that. Also, by the way, the hotel I stayed at, Citizen M, they had a brisket pizza. Delicious.
4: Ooh, sounds good.
2: Good to know.
4: So good.
3: Back to the food tip from the original story here. McDonald's burger seasoning is top secret. It is salt and pepper.
4: Oh, let me write that down.
3: So if you want that,
4: salt and what?
7: Ooh.
5: I don't think I can replicate that.
2: Yeah. Yeah, but is it like one of those like pink sea salts? Ooh, or
4: yeah.
2: Like
4: Himalayan? Yeah.
2: Himalayan,
4: like,
2: yeah. Yeah, something not just a standard salt, right?
4: Right.
3: No, it's a regular salt.
2: A regular
3: which
2: salt.
3: Which is, by the way, next to water, yeah. the different types of salt are the biggest scam in the history of anything.
2: Absolutely.
4: Agreed.
5: Oh, this one's softer than the other one.
2: We're going to take a quick break, then we're going to come back. We have a round of Menace's Higher Education, where Menace got super baked. He got really high, and he talked to somebody that we have played clips from on this show for years.
3: Oh, international celebrity.
6: Yeah.
2: International celebrity. You might know him as the guy who does the weather from Nova Scotia. Mm-hmm. He's also doing celebrity birthday shout-outs, noticed, on his on his Instagram. It is Frankie McDonald.
4: Yeah. Nice. Yeah. Love.
6: Rocky. On Posh.0. Many TV appearances.
2: Charge your laptops. Charge it. Get your water. That guy.
6: I'll be completely honest. I don't remember any of this.
2: No. Menace was super high.
6: It's going to be new to me.
2: Yeah. Well, Menace is Higher Education and his conversation with Frankie McDonald next here on The Woody Show. Hang on.
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1: On August 4th, 1962, Marilyn Monroe died. Then the rumors started, and she died again. And now, we're going to set the record straight and learn about the way Marilyn Monroe actually died. The third way. I'm Jake Brennan, and on my podcast, Hollywoodland, I revisit some of the big

0: Show.
1: Menace's higher education. Mm-hmm. Now, Menace is not getting high like on cocaine or anything crazy. Although I did see it. I thought of Menace because it was a guy inside of a Popeyes. And he was smoking crack inside the Popeyes.
2: Oh, that's where you do it.
1: All right.
3: Yeah.
1: Only pretty
3: legal.
1: Wild.
3: Only legal stuff.
1: Yeah. So this is weed seltzers or?
3: No, this is the high 90s vape.
1: High 90s vape. And yeah. Menace said he got so big this time for higher education. He knows that he talked to Frankie McDonald, but doesn't remember any of the conversation with Frankie McDonald.
3: I don't even know at all. And then I know Sammy hit me up for like a work thing. I was like, Sammy, I'm going to need some time.
2: Yeah, he was like, I'm too high right now.
3: Yeah, I have no idea how I do that.
1: So Frankie McDonald, we have played his clips a number of times before here on the show. Now, Seabass, because Menace was so high, Seabass was nice enough to go through the entire... How long was the interview start to finish?
4: About 45 minutes.
1: 45 minutes. Okay, not that bad. Right, yeah. Not that bad. But he went through the clips and, you know...
4: Right, yeah. If,
1: kind of got things
4: together. If you're not familiar with Frankie, he's been a big YouTube international celebrity. This is the kind of stuff he does.
5: Hey, everyone. Let's do an ultra tornado sound.
4: Just beware, that's not a real tornado siren. It's Frankie McDonald.
1: Yeah, so that just kind of goes on
4: for about 30 more seconds of that.
1: Right. Yeah.
4: But Menace was able to secure an interview with him, I guess via Zoom or whatever.
2: Okay.
4: Let's turn it over to the very high interview professional, Menace.
1: All right, here is Menace Higher Education with the one, the only Frankie McDonald.
3: Hello, Frankie, are you there?
5: Yes, I'm here.

0: Hey, what's up, buddy? How you doing?
1: Things are going great so far.
0: Why weather?
1: Because I do the weather and warn people and things like this.
0: No, what inspired you to start doing weather in the first place?
1: When I was a little boy, I wanted to grow up. I wanted to be a weatherman.
0: Oh, elaborate.
2: Wow. Okay. Man, you do sound baked. Good God.
3: Why?
2: Yeah. Well, I told you he's also kind of branched out now. I noticed that on his Instagram, he's shouting out celebrity birthdays,
4: We talked about that.
2: It's not like in one post, it's like one at a time.
5: Oh.
2: Yeah. Happy birthday to Gina Grad today. Next one's like, happy birthday to Chris Pine today.
3: And that's each individual.
2: Some
4: of his videos do have, you know, hundreds of thousands, if not millions of views. So that that prompted Very High Menace to ask a Greg Gorey related question.
0: So when I Google it, it says your net worth is between $20,103,000. Can you confirm or deny that? Because
2: what?
3: Okay.
5: That's a wide swing.
2: Yeah, okay. So net worth, one more time.
0: So when I Google it, it says your net worth is between $20,103,000. Can you confirm or deny that? Because some guy on our show, he's lying big time. He's it. Yeah, the guy on my show, he's a, you know, a nosy Nancy. He likes to know people's net worth.
1: I know. Those guys making fibs and doing fibs and things like this.
0: Heck yeah, dude. Spit it.
2: All right, so it's not true. but he never told you what his net worth is? No.
4: It's way higher.
2: Yeah. Well, he's either that or he's like, that guy's high. Lying. It's too low.
5: Yeah.
2: Or it's too high.
5: I hope not.
2: He makes less than that. All right, so this is Higher Education. A Very High Menace talking to Frankie McDonald.
0: Where do I want to go with this? what is your... what? Oh, sorry.
1: I go for wax and things like this.
0: Yeah. Okay. What weather are you most afraid of?
1: Hail, storms, and blizzards.
0: Oh, damn. Why's that?
1: Hailstorms can injure somebody. They can break house windows.
0: Damn, them house windows are, you know, they're expensive.
1: Hailstorms can damage heat pumps outside and things like this. They can damage.
2: Yeah.
0: Yeah. True.
2: But what about blizzards?
4: Hell, he's all business.
3: Yeah.
2: I did see a crazy hailstorm online.
3: Yeah. Where
2: these things were coming down, Greg.
3: I think I saw that same video. The size
2: of baseballs. And this person was filming out the back door of their house toward their backyard and their pool.
3: I saw that.
2: And it looked like...
3: It looked something like out of Armageddon.
2: Yeah, like giant boulders almost hitting the water. Damn. Like how violent the water was with these...
5: belly flop.
2: Yeah, the chunks of hail.
5: Right.
3: That's why Frankie's afraid.
2: Yeah. Yeah.
3: Do some major damage.
2: All right, Menace's Higher Education. He is talking to the one, the only Frankie McDonald.
0: Now, are you famous around town where you live? Do you get groupies?
1: And a female was getting a picture taken with me. They went great so far.
0: Nice. Heck yeah, that's what I'm talking about, son. You getting them numbers?
1: There's a female's well over 20. I repeat, well over 20.
2: There's a female swell well over 20.
4: Females are well over 20.
0: Yeah.
4: If you watch him on Twitter, because he'll go into the mall or whatever, like you said, he goes on walks and he'll take a photo with a fan. And he'll post the photo. He's like, here's a picture of me with the fan out at the mall. Yeah. And below that, he'll reply to himself, she's well over 20.
5: So I think he
4: got pushback at some point of taking pictures with girls.
5: No, he learned.
2: Okay, so age. Not
3: just
2: like,
3: clarifying.
2: Yeah. It's not like a gaggle that's over 20 deep.
5: No,
2: okay,
5: I think
2: got
5: he's just
2: it.
5: Trying to make sure everything's on the up and up.
2: Yeah, right, text over to 22987. I love Frankie McDonald. He's a Nova Scotia icon. He really is. Mm-hmm. He's been around for a number of years.
5: Yeah.
2: And now here he is lowering himself to talk to a Very High Menace.
0: Yeah.
2: For Woody Show Higher Education.
0: Do you ever travel outside of Nova Scotia? Do you go?
1: I was in Prince Edward Island, July 2001.
0: But no, like that's another country somewhere.
1: Prince Edward Island's part of Canada.
0: Oh, so you're still in Canada?
1: The province in Canada is Newfoundland, Nova Scotia, Prince Edward Island, New Brunswick, Quebec, Ontario, Manitoba, Saskatchewan, Alberta, British Columbia. And the three territories in Canada is Yukon Territories and Northwestern Canada. Northwest Territories is North Central Canada. And Nunavut Territory is Northeastern Canada.
0: Bruh. I be knowing that. I'm just saying, like,
1: I know.
0: You said, have you been outside of Canada? Outside of Canada? Never. Okay.
2: And someone's phone's ringing, dude.
4: Yeah, I feel like Menace is like, oh, I know all the provinces and territories. Yeah,
3: I knew all that.
4: Yeah. Menace is real good on that.
3: I knew that memory.
2: Text 203, Frankie McDonald used to be added to Crossfire stat. Yeah, would have showed Crossfire with Half Baked and Hammer and Hank.
3: Good at it.
4: Yeah. I think if it's only weather, he's like, he loves weather.
2: Yeah. Let's just say if one of those guys is not available,
5: we can sub in and
2: have him fill in. All right. Would it show higher education? Menace, very high, talking to Frankie McDonald.
0: You said you were into baseball. Who's your favorite baseball player?
2: Jesus Christ, Menace.
3: Whoa. Oh, my God. Oh my God. Like you're falling out of the chair.
2: Oh, my God, dude. Yeah. Jeez.
0: You said you were into baseball. Who's your favorite baseball player?
1: Jose Bautista. He's retired now. That's Toronto Blue Jays.
0: Oh, real quick. You said you follow football?
1: The football's... regular season starts a weekend after Labor Day.
0: Yeah. Look, dog, do you know where Antonio Brown is?
1: It's a football player.
0: Yeah, do you know where he be at right now?
1: Chicago Bears will be back playing again in September. So is the Los Angeles Rams.
0: What?
2: Oh, is that like a inside scoop?
4: Then he'll be playing for the Bears, maybe the Rams.
2: Yeah. Okay.
4: Because famously, Antonio Brown, he fled the country. And right. He's got some weapons charges in Miami, I believe.
2: Attempted murder.
4: So, small stuff.
2: Yeah. And also wants to get away from all the child support, apparently, because that's what he was saying.
3: Frankie knows where he is.
2: Yeah, tell your mom to get a job, is I think what he posted. All right, higher education with Frankie McDonald.
0: What's, what music is popping in Canada right now?
1: My dad, Frank McDonald, has the SoundCloud Mystic Mist. He writes his own songs.
0: No way.
1: On the SoundCloud Mystic Mist. That's my dad's SoundCloud Mystic Mist. He writes his own song. He plays his own music. He records his own tracks and masters songs. He writes his own lyrics, things like this. It's not copyrighted. He writes his own original songs.
0: Whoa, dude, I'm checking out that SoundCloud immediately.
2: All right.
5: Yeah. I'd like to hear that.
4: Frankie's dad. Yeah, Frankie plugs this on his socials all the time. He is as a musician. We have a track called Beautiful Mind.
2: Oh, we do? Oh, okay. Yeah. So Mystic what? Mystic Mist.
3: Mystic Mist. Mm-hmm.
2: All right, the name of the song is Beautiful Mind.
4: This song's about Frankie, I believe.
5: Yeah.
6: Lies within can be hard to find.
2: Ooh. I like the effect.
4: It's flanger. Right.
2: Yeah.
3: It's ethereal.
2: Another question on the text. 985 Menace again. What did you smoke? I want to be that hot.
4: High 90s.
2: You can get that at the dispensary. Yeah.
4: Yes.
2: Okay.
4: It's very much Lemmy Winks. This is the like the music.
2: Like Neil Young.
4: Like the Lord of the Rings animated movies.
0: It's a banger, is what it is.
3: Oh, the music is good.
4: Nice doubling.
5: Like a campfire. That's real good.
2: All right, well, we'll wrap up this round of higher education. Frankie McDonald, does he have anything he'd like to promote? Any kind of plugs?
1: If you want to follow me on social media, my blues guy is at Frankie McD. My link tree is Frankie McDonald. And my threads is at Frankie McD 94. My ex formerly Twitter is at Frankie McD. And my link tree is Frankie McDonald. And my Reddit is Frankie McDonald 94. My Facebook is Frankie McDonald. My Instagram is Frankie McD 94. My TikTok is Frankie McDonald 94. My clapper's ranked on 94. My Twitch is ranked on 94.
2: Somebody said on the text 831, he talks like Rick Moranis' character in Ghostbusters.
5: Oh,
2: kinda.
5: Yeah, I can hear that.
2: Mr. Tully?
5: Yep.
2: Yeah.
1: My Snapchat's Frankie MACD1. My YouTube channel's Doc Zulus. And my LinkedIn is Frankie McDonald. Best luck to you. I'm Frankie McDonald. You're listening to Woody Podcast.
0: Yeah.
3: I absorbed all this.
0: What's for dinner tonight?
1: I already had chicken burgers, chicken fillets.
0: What?
2: All right, well, there you go.
0: No, he ended the interview on me.
5: Yeah, I think he was wrapping it up.
4: That's because Menace, as you heard, like that music, like, so that, like, what's popping in music in Canada? Menace ran out of steam.
5: Frankie was trying to help you out.
2: Did Menace have any steam going in?
0: Who's your favorite baseball player?
2: Yeah.
4: Frankie.
3: That's high.
2: Yeah.
4: Well, but always a professional, Frankie McDonald.
2: Yeah. Yes. Yeah. Go check out Frankie McDonald
0: on
2: all the social media. And then also, get the book. Be prepared.
3: Be prepared.
2: The Frankie McDonald Guide.
3: Right.
4: Ever wonder where clouds come from? It's in his. It's in this book.
3: I have.
2: All right. The Woody Show. We'll be right back.
7: 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We'll be right back.
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0: All right, a couple things going on. This guy in Arizona, 34 years old, he was a truck driver. And he quit his job. Didn't get fired. He quit because they reprimanded him about his hygiene. The guy didn't take kindly to that, and so he returned to his now old job with a shotgun. He opened fire.
1: Oh.
0: No one hurt during the incident. One of the employees put him in a chokehold until the cops got there.
1: Damn.
0: Like, damn. He was arrested. He's been sentenced. He's now looking at 29 years in jail. So totally worth it.
2: Absolutely.
0: And all because he didn't shower more often, I guess.
2: Oh, he probably reeked.
0: That's dumb.
3: Yeah, we don't have that problem. We had a hygiene issue in the office recently. I can't think of one.
0: No, I don't think so. Well, not that
4: Tyler,
0: I can think of.
4: But that was a while ago.
3: Oh, dumbass Tyler?
0: Yeah, that Tyler?
4: Yeah, he was kind of stinky.
1: Oh, no.
4: Well, we told him, but now he's so fresh, so clean.
0: Wait, when was this?
4: I would say like a year ago, maybe.
0: Oh, okay. Well, no, that was way before he was back here in the office daily.
2: Yeah, I don't recall him stinky.
1: Triumphant return.
0: That was a Menace podcast problem. That was, on the general show staff, daily in the studio staff. I don't think we've had any issue with that.
2: Well, we have the usual bathroom problems. You guys weren't here for a gigantic pile of toilet paper and toilet seat covers on the floor, like used.
1: Just ew.
2: A pile.
1: Gross. Bort posted a picture.
4: I mean, Vaughn, our video guy.
0: He just always stinks like weed.
4: He can have some remnants sometimes.
0: Yeah, but he doesn't smell dirty.
1: No,
2: he's very clean.
0: You can just tell, like, when a guy comes in from a cigarette, they smell like they were
1: just smoking
0: a cigarette. Right, exactly.
4: A sesh.
0: Yeah, but he doesn't smell dirty.
4: No.
3: But I would say, as someone who's in there a lot, he doesn't even smell much like weed.
0: No, I
2: don't think so either.
0: You're not here when he first gets here.
1: He
0: loads up in the car before. Is that what you're doing? Are you smoking before you come up the stairs? Kind of thing in the morning, Vaughn?
5: Yeah, basically. A little parking lot sesh.
0: Yeah.
1: Get ready for the day.
0: He comes in a little ripe with the weed smell.
6: Yeah, he smokes spliffs too, so it's a combo of weed and cigarette or tobacco, I think. So it's a little different, but it's there.
4: Is it a Philly blunt or...
0: Why is it funny hearing Sammy say the word split?
1: Oh, that's pretty great.
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5: This is just dumb. Over in Texas, a sheriff's deputy is in trouble for her social media. She threw on the uniform. It was grumpy from not getting laid the night before, so she went on social media and said, "Didn't get cracked last night." So everyone's getting a ticket.
6: Oh, wow.
7: Oh, man.
5: The post went viral because, of course, it did. And people not happy, to say the least. One person saying that this is the reason why no one respects cops. So Internal Affairs got wind of it. And they're doing like a little investigation. The deputy has deleted the video and her entire account.
7: As a matter of fact,
5: and she is suspended for now. But no word yet on any other kind of punishment. I don't think
7: cracked.
5: There'll be any.
7: It's a joke.
5: That's how she said. Yeah, didn't get cracked last night, so everyone's getting a ticket.
7: She was obviously joking.
5: Yeah. Now, how would this? You keep in mind. Here's a woman who's a cop. Mm-hmm. Not was that what I was expecting. Mm-hmm. I thought like, oh, I must be getting put on here. No, this woman is a cop. How does she have a problem getting, quote, cracked?
6: Damn.
8: Whoa.
5: Like,
6: she's
8: oh
6: hot.
8: My God.
5: Like, what are you talking about?
6: Yeah.
5: How about you leave the house saying, I'm looking to get cracked.
6: Right.
8: And then, be awake.
5: Yeah, look it up online.
8: Wow. Yeah,
5: Texas sheriff's deputy didn't get cracked last night, and just do image search and you'll see it comes up. There's a picture over there. She got her hair back for the when the one she's on duty there,
6: right.
7: But I'm sure she got a lot of offers. Pictures.
5: Yeah, I'm sure she's fine. I'm sure she has since been cracked.
6: Yeah.
8: Jeez.
6: For, hope so.
8: She kind of looks like Jessica Alba.
6: A little bit.
5: Yeah, kind of. Also, there's a new trend going around on the dating app Hinge. Women are using guys they match with to build their furniture for them.
6: Okay.
7: Wow.
5: They're calling it the Bob the Builder trend. It's so hard being a woman, right, Greg?
8: It's so hard. Oh, just so oppressed.
5: Yeah, guys, do you think you'd find anybody that you didn't have to pay for to build your furniture?
7: On Hinge?
5: Never. Or anywhere. Is anybody just going to come build the furniture for you?
8: Right.
5: Never.
6: But there's no exchange of services?
5: Let's see. It sees women updating their profiles with prompts that make it clear that they're looking for a handyman. The women then use the matches and invite the guys over to their place to help with stuff around the house. With one woman saying that she used several matches to help her redecorate her apartment.
6: That's funny.
5: Okay. The trend is a shift toward practical and low-pressure dating. But experts still advise some caution because after all, you are inviting somebody to your house.
9: Yeah,
5: you don't know.
9: For the first date.
5: Yeah, on a dating app.
6: If you're going to do that, just be upfront about it. Just put handy for handy.
5: Yeah, well, I don't. You know.
6: Why not?
8: Yeah, it's like, what, 3 minutes of your time?
6: Exactly.
8: To have your dresser built. Yeah. Big deal.
5: Yeah, it's called Bob. It's the Bob the Builder trend.
6: That's hilarious.
5: I guess
6: so
5: ladies
6: funny.
5: Just put it. And you can tell a guy straight up because he's going to see it as an opportunity to come on over with his tools.
6: Yeah, and show you what a man he is.
5: Right, and do man stuff, hoping that you'll get weak in the knees and
8: just fall for his
7: thank you
8: hotness.
5: Yeah.
8: But then afterwards,
5: and you'll crack her.
8: Then afterwards, you go to the bar, and then she's going to have to pay for all the drinks and all that.
7: Yeah.
9: Oh, wait, Greg.
8: No.
5: Greg, hold on a second.
8: Hold on and wait.
5: You hold your horses, Greg.
8: But you're right. Women have it so hard.
5: It's very difficult.
8: Rough
5: I don't want to build this furniture. Well, how much is that going to cost? No dollars.
8: Nothing. What? You want to buy my panties, and now I'm going to make money off this? Oh, man.
7: Shucks.
5: I've not heard that term before, getting cracked.
6: No,
5: that's a new one.
6: Really funny.
5: That's a new one.
8: It's pretty hot.
5: Yeah.
8: I like the visual.
5: What were you saying? I overheard a conversation. You were saying like you're more horny now or something.
6: Yes. Oh my God. Okay.
5: Getting cracked.
6: This is completely anecdotal. I even looked it up online and I don't see any evidence of it anywhere else.
5: Yeah. Okay. Yeah. It's from her, whatever you're taking, the weight loss drug.
6: Yeah.
9: Oh,
6: every
9: really?
6: Time.
5: Yeah, it's making her horny.
6: Every time I do my injection for like the next like 2 or 3 days, I'm like, damn, let's go.
5: She's really? Looking for another injection.
6: Yeah.
5: The hot
6: anybody
5: beef
6: else?
5: Injection.
6: Thank you.
7: Yeah.
6: No,
7: I have
6: does
7: not
6: this happen
7: heard
6: to
7: that.
6: Anybody else? I looked it up and they're like, there's nothing on this.
5: Is it because like maybe you feel, I hate sounding so cheesy to say, that you feel sexier because you're losing weight or
6: no.
5: Like, you feel like you look better?
6: No, it's literally like I feel like I take the job and like go about my day and then an hour later I'm like, huh. Like it's not psychological. It is
5: I think it is psychological because Gina was like one day late from her normal day that she would do the once a week injection.
6: Yeah.
5: And then she said she ate like an a-hole because it had been one day past when she should have. It doesn't work that way.
6: No, it does for me.
5: It doesn't. Like the next day, you're not all of a sudden just like a starved animal.
7: Yeah. Gorge like Greg.
5: Like it doesn't work. I think that's the psychological part because you're like, oh, I should have taken this. And so you see what I'm saying?
6: Yeah, like, I do.
5: Yeah.
6: But I'm not looking to like be horned up. It's just like I'm in the middle of something else and I'm like,
5: the only thing, it's not what the facts say.
6: Yeah. Oh, yeah, you're right. That's why it's so crazy.
7: The only thing I've heard when it comes to that is just like you have to be careful because birth control becomes way weaker.
6: Oh, I'm fine.
5: On weight loss drugs?
7: Yeah.
9: Yeah.
5: But
9: yeah.
5: Is that right?
9: It's the same with antibiotics, too. I mean, that's a common thing with drugs.
6: Mm-hmm. Well, good thing I'm 75.
5: Yeah, I knew about antibiotics, but I didn't know.
8: I heard about that one.
7: Yeah.
6: Interesting.
5: On the weight, like a trizepatide?
7: Yep.
5: Semaglutide?
9: Yeah, that came out recently.
6: Okay.
9: Yeah.
6: Be careful out there,
5: ladies.
6: Wow,
5: that's weird because that's a combo. That's a compounding problem. You're horny and more fertile.
6: Yeah, that's a dangerous little
5: or
6: game.
5: Or less protected, yeah. All right, more Woody shows next.
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1: All right, well, we were talking about this guy, and he's wanted for murder.
2: Yeah.
1: He's a guy who's working as a handyman and then stabbed the people he was working with. He had already been in prison and
2: for decades.
1: Yeah. And then
3: 20 years.
1: You know, but Greg's saying, but ladies, before you go judging, he's
3: 6'2". 6'2". Guy's about 190 pounds.
4: He looks good in photos.
1: All right.
5: He's making a solid point.
4: He can't take care of you, but he looks good in pictures.
2: Yeah, he might stab you.
4: Yeah.
1: Yeah. Totally.
4: Can't support
2: but
4: you.
2: Mega tall.
4: Yep, but all tall.
1: Right. I'm going to bring Morgan in on this one, Gina, Sammy, and any of the ladies listening. This is an agree or disagree.
5: Okay.
1: All right. Why women are attracted to chaos, the truth behind the bad boy obsession. Why do so many women lose interest in good men and gravitate toward bad boys? Now, this woman's name is Karen Seitz. She runs something called the Happy Wife School.
5: Oh.
1: And she's not a doctor of any kind. She's not a therapist. She's she's not a doctor. She just runs this thing online called the Happy Wife School. And she's not like one of these little lipstick bimbo types or whatever. She looks like she would be a therapist.
5: Okay.
1: Like the stereotypical kind of therapist looking chick.

0: and it keeps popping up online. Let's see if you agree. Again, for the ladies, do you agree or disagree with what she says here?
1: In general, good men are steady and consistent and predictable. That's why as women, we think you're boring. As women in general, we like chaos and drama and disruption of routine. That's what makes us feel alive and engaged in life, because we want to do what we want to do. Structure holds us accountable, and we don't want accountability. So we want to do what we want to do when we want to do it and thrive on that instability, because again, it makes us feel engaged and alive. Ergo, why we are attracted to bad boys, because they're chaotic and we think that's exciting and it adds drama and passion to our lives.
0: Agree or disagree? Ladies, text over to 22987.
2: Yeah, she's not wrong.
3: Yeah.
2: That's very accurate.
3: I totally agree.
2: And I think it's an age thing, at least for most of us. Like, I 100% get it. I was in relationships with all these yahoos and now I'm like, ugh.
0: Yeah, and you grow out of it.
2: You grow out of it.
0: At what point does that happen?
2: Well,
0: so what you're saying is, so what you're saying is that is true for most women up until what age?
2: You mature. I mean, it's different for everyone.
3: Yeah, I was gonna say it is different for everyone. I agree, because I think that girls are chaos too, and we want someone more chaotic than us so that we don't feel like we're the chaos.
2: Mm.
3: So it has to do with your own maturity as you become less chaotic as a person as well.
2: And it's ironic because you're trying to show everyone how together you are comparatively from this dumpster fire.
0: Yeah, because I know it's a thing that people, nice guys finish last.
2: Yeah.
0: Right? But there seems to be something to that. Mm. Like, because people get dumped for being, quote, too nice.
2: Well, nice guys.
3: Okay.
0: Right.
3: Well, I'm at the point in my life where I'm kind of debating in my head, will I ever grow out of wanting a bad guy? But I think I'm this way forever. Like, what age do you change, Gina? Because I don't think I'll ever mature out of that.
2: Oh, honey, I didn't get married until I was in my 40s.
3: Okay.
2: Oh. So, yeah.
4: Again, so like they said, I think it's different for everybody.
3: Thanks. It's just like, thanks, Greg.
4: It's like how much you can handle, you know, until you're just over it.
3: But I'm also not looking for, like, a partner for life. You know, I truly, like, just think that I'll be by myself, which I choose, and I want that. So I don't think... You know,
2: I said the same thing.
3: Okay.
0: Yeah. It's not a rebellion. It's biology, behavior, and a need for passion. That's according to Karen Seitz.
2: I think she's right.
0: Yeah.
3: Yeah. She's definitely right.
0: So when you were in that phase, no names, obviously, but like the guy that you went for, like, what made him the craziest or the most chaotic?
2: Well, I dated two alcoholics back to back, and I'm not a drinker. And one of them is super genius smart and was just constantly crapping on everybody around him. Does that sound like anyone we know?
5: No.
2: Mm.
5: But
2: the sad thing was, I was so young and immature. I was like, well, he's really mean to everyone and he's so smart, but he chose me. So I must be special. And just put up with all his crap.
0: Is part of it the fixing thing?
2: Absolutely.
0: Because chicks seem to like to
2: have a project.
0: Hey, even if they're gay, they're like, I can turn them. How many offers have you had, Greg? I mean, we hear from those women all the time.
5: Right.
0: You think they can flip Greg.
5: Yeah. Right. You can keep trying.
2: Until I finally matured, I was like, I don't want this anymore. This is me putting my life on hold.
0: That gets exhausting.
2: It is exhausting.
3: Yeah. Yeah.
2: And until I realized I'm putting my life on hold to join somebody else's chaos. I'm wasting time.
4: My question though is, like, at the point where you reach, okay, I'm just over it, are you settling though?
2: Absolutely not. I was settling for these idiots that I was going for and wasting my life.
0: But that's not exciting. So what you have now is not necessarily exciting.
2: No.
0: But it's
5: but that
0: chill.
5: Makes it exciting.
2: But we choose our excitement together. It's not thrust upon me by a crazy person.
0: Oh, it's thrust upon you.
2: Okay.
0: It's always thrust upon you.
2: That's true.
0: Usually the way that works.
2: Usually about 15 minutes after I get home.
0: Unless he's into like a pegging thing and then it's thrust upon him.
2: No, it's always thrust upon
5: me. I think you're right. It's probably an age thing, because why would you want chaos and drama as an adult?
2: You don't, because life is like that anyway. You need your anchor. You need somebody who's stable. And that's what's so much more fun.
4: Some love talking on the phone with their friends because there's some new drama.
2: Then they've never matured. They're
0: 626.
2: Just not there.
0: Mine lived in his car and relies on me for everything, but still had the audacity to cheat on me. Dude, imagine that.
5: Oh, wow.
0: My God. Another one says, there's no mystery here. Nice guys just aren't as good looking as bad guys. Bad guys are bad because they know they're good looking and get away with treating women like crap. Mystery solved.
5: Gina, you kind of like that bad guy look.
2: Yeah.
5: Like scruffy kind of.
2: Yeah, I like scruffy. That's trashy. Why I made my.
4: Trashy.
2: I made. Sammy. Wow. God. I made my husband. I wouldn't let him shave for our wedding because I like the scruffy beard. And he was like, oh, everyone's going to think I'm such an a-hole. I was like, I like it.
0: Sammy and Gina always have the dumbest opinions. They definitely really? Don't represent most women. That therapist is describing a certain type of woman definitely can't be applied to all women. Well, nothing
2: gets
0: applied.
2: Is one of those,
0: nothing gets applied to all. It wasn't about all. But
2: she wasn't talking about me, so it doesn't count.
0: Just in general. That's why I'm asking the ladies who are listening. Now, if you're just tuning in, I'll play it one more time. And then again, you can text your agree or disagree over to 22987. Again, this woman is named Karen Seitz. She runs something called the Happy Wife School. And why women are attracted to chaos, the truth behind the bad boy obsession, and why do so many women lose interest in good men and gravitate toward the bad boys?
1: In general, good men are steady and consistent and predictable. It's why as women, we think you're boring. As women in general, we like chaos and drama and disruption of routine. That's what makes us feel alive and engaged in life because we want to do what we want to do. Structure holds us accountable and we don't want accountability. So we want to do what we want to do when we want to do it and thrive on that instability because again, it makes us feel engaged and alive. Ergo, why we are attracted to bad boys because they're chaotic and we think that's exciting and it adds drama and passion to our lives.
0: All right, so ladies, just text agree or disagree over to 22987.
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0: dead ass bat, like a boom, boom, boom, boom.
1: All right, ladies, we ask you, agree or disagree with this?
2: In general, good men are steady and consistent and predictable. It's why, as women, we think you're boring. As women, in general, we like chaos and drama and disruption of routine. That's what makes us feel alive and engaged in life, because we want to do what we want to do. Structure holds us accountable, and we don't want accountability. So we want to do what we want to do when we want to do it and thrive on that instability, because, again, it makes us feel engaged and alive. Ergo, why we are attracted to bad boys, because they're chaotic. And we think that's exciting.
1: Yeah. So agree or disagree is mixed on the text. We asked ladies for your take on that. And Gina and Sammy and Morgan all told us what they thought. Please, Sammy and Gina are exactly right. Mm-hmm. When you are young, you look and thrive on the chaos. It's definitely an age thing. Yeah. If not, those women are just immature idiots who like the drama.
3: I think that sounds right.
1: Women make no sense. They will choose a bad boy over a good boy, but will also choose to be alone in the woods with a wild bear than any guy. Yeah, they think they're the smart ones.
4: Yep. I mean, there's a little inconsistency there.
1: Hey, Woody Show, I was always the nicest guy until I was 24, got tired of rejection and started to be an a-hole with ladies. It was a 180-degree change. I was laid. With an average of 3 different chicks a week. And that lasted about 3 or 4 years.
3: That's just tough. Be a jerk. You know?
5: Nice run.
1: Yeah. Yeah, you had a good run. You know? Let's see. This one, I disagree. I think that women are attracted to bad boys, are attracted to immature men, because most bad boys act like children. I think it's more maternal than anything.
4: Oh.
1: There are a lot of good guys out there that are masculine men and that women are attracted to. They're attracted to masculine men, and bad boys give the appearance of being masculine, but their mental capacity is not there. I have to disagree with that woman.
4: Okay.
1: All right, so just some random thoughts on the...
4: It really gets people thinking,
1: on the text over to 22987. 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
1: And we are into another new hour. Insensitivity training for a politically correct world. I'm Woody. 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
3: All right.
1: Finish the introductions. 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
4: Hi.
1: Seabass is here. We got Sammy.
4: Morning.
1: Morgan's here. 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All right. 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Now, the other thing that Menace was educating me about, because I'll be 1,000% honest with you, I don't know if I've ever gone to the Woody Show YouTube page for anything.
3: Yes. Oh.
1: Because the videos that I see from the show are all on Instagram.
3: Yes.
1: I think it's pretty much the only social media that I'm on at all. And that's on the show account.
3: Yeah.
2: Is Instagram.
1: Yeah. But you were telling me about something that we do with the YouTube.
3: Yeah. So more and more people are consuming podcasts through YouTube. And I was like, hey, Woody, we should explain, you know, what we're talking about right now can be seen on YouTube. We kind of only mention YouTube if we're doing the glory hole challenge or kind of a, you know, I'm running after Morgan dressed in a dog suit.
1: Right.
3: We highlight, hey, those videos are on our YouTube. But a lot of stuff that we're just talking about, you know, if you want to see it in video form, is available on our YouTube page. So,
1: I see. Yeah, because it's not like Vaughn is only doing his job for one or two segments that actually get, you know, posted on Instagram.
3: Yeah, so if you want to.
1: It's not like only carton arcs. I mean, the whole show is.
4: There's plenty more.
3: Yeah, there's plenty more. So a lot of people just listen to our podcast in audio form, but they just don't know that they can watch a lot of it. They can throw it up on their television and just watch it on YouTube if they want. Just have it on in the background and actually see our lovely faces.
1: Now, I don't know why you'd want to do that.
3: Yeah.
4: Crazy thing to do.
1: That's not my way of doing things, but it's available. And Menace wanted to make sure that everybody knew that.
3: Is aware.
1: It's our YouTube page, youtube.com/TheWoodyShow. 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Back to school time. It's here. Kids are going back. Parents are
2: already
1: psyched. Parents.
4: So psyched.
1: Opposite of the kids. Kids not so psyched. Some normal by the numbers talking to kids and parents. 14% of kids are actually very happy to go back to school. Who are those kids?
4: Boring ass summer.
2: I hear about that though. I thought your kids were like that for some reason.
1: No. My daughter was bummed out at the end of the school year because she was going to miss her friends and she really liked her teacher.
2: Oh.
1: And she's looking forward to this year because now she's in junior high. And
4: so
1: this is the first.
2: That's a big deal.
4: Yeah.
1: Seventh grade. So this is the first year that they change classrooms and have different teachers for different subjects. And so she feels, I think, like a big kid.
2: Seventh grade.
4: Yeah, for sure.
2: Going into seventh grade.
1: Yeah, seventh grade.
3: And
2: when
3: a teenager.
2: I was a kid, junior high was considered sixth, seventh, and eighth.
4: Yeah, I think it just depends on the school.
2: Oh, really?
3: Yeah. Mine was sixth and seventh. Oh, no, seventh and eighth.
4: Yeah,
1: seventh and eighth.
4: Yeah.
1: Same for me.
2: Oh.
1: And then high school. Because I've also heard from people who say that high school was 10th, 11th, and 12th grade.
4: That's true for a lot of people.
2: Really?
1: Yeah. What? They consider it because junior high, wherever they were, was 7th, 8th, and 9th.
4: Yep.
2: Oh.
1: Then they went to the senior high school.
2: Oh.
1: They were in the junior high school for 7th, 8th, and 9th. Then they went to the senior high school for 10th, 11th, 12th.
4: Yeah. Damn. Junior high and senior high. Who says that?
2: I don't know.
5: I know a place that was 7th grade through 12th grade, all same school altogether.
3: Yeah. Oh. There's a lot of places like that.
1: Because there's not enough
3: cities.
1: Kids.
4: Yeah.
1: Yeah. 16% of kids are very sad to go back. I was always excited for the new stuff.
4: Yeah.
1: School supplies, because I'm getting fresh new Trapper Keepers.
2: Wow,
4: and 64 set of crayons.
3: Rulers.
4: And sharpener.
1: And things like that, because I would always go into the beginning of the year, the same way I go into every diet that I've ever tried. I go, this is the year.
4: Mm-hmm. I turn it all
1: diet.
4: Around.
1: Mm-hmm. Yeah, and it's going to be this from now on, and this is what I'm doing. And then, you know, it doesn't. I just can't hold it very long.
2: Yeah.
1: I can hold as long as I can hold a plank. And, yeah, next thing you know, it's over. But I have a nice set of Trapper Keeper and pencils and a nice pencil case.
3: Yep. Was pencils big when you were a kid? Because they would have graphics on them.
1: No.
3: Back in the day.
1: And not those.
3: They sold them at my school. and kids would spend all their lunch money on buying pencils.
1: Oh, really? Yeah. No, the big thing that I remember everybody wanted was the pen that had the little things on the top where you can make it green, yep. Black, red,
4: blue.
1: Mm-hmm. Or blue.
4: The clickies.
1: Yeah, it was like kind of like a fatter pen.
4: Yeah, it's like blue on the bottom,
1: had a
4: white
1: on the
4: top.
1: Cap. Yeah, yep. Exactly. And you got to select which color. I'm like, whoa.
2: Yeah, those are pretty high tech.
4: The original fidget.
1: Yeah, because those are the pens the teachers had.
4: Mm-hmm.
2: Yeah.
3: Ballin'.
1: That was pretty cool.
3: Yeah.
1: 877-44-WOODY. Send us a text over to 22987. We're going to take a quick break. More Woody shows next. And then, speaking of the back to school thing, Sammy started talking about, I can't remember who was in the room. But they did a pretty, I thought it was weird.
5: Yeah.
1: See what you guys think. There was the thing that happened, was it high school?
5: In high school.
1: Something they did at her high school. Mm. And I'll let her float it to the room and to the audience. And you can tell me if it comes across as weird to you as it did to me.
4: Okay.
1: That'll be next on The Woody Show. Hang on.
0: You know. 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

0: The Woody Show.
1: Yeah, we're talking about all this back-to-school stuff, and it just reminded me, Sammy was talking about something in the office and something that happened at her high school. And I was like, man, that's really weird. I remember certain weird things. I remember they would make, I forget what the class was, but they would make the kids walk around with a thing of flowers.

0: flour, like a bag of flour.
1: A flour baby.
0: And it was supposed to like represent like what it's like to be responsible for. Like you couldn't leave it. Kids were leaving it outside on the playgrounds.
1: Yeah, poking holes in it. We had that.
2: We did that with eggs.
1: Oh, that'd be wasted.
0: Yeah, like where you had to care for it. And I think it was just to make kids realize like how much responsibility a baby is. And you know, just a never-ending thing. Yeah.
3: They never did that. I always heard about it, but they never did that at my school.
0: Yeah, because the kids at your school had real babies.
3: Yeah. Well, true. True that.
0: Yeah, so Sammy, tell everybody, and then everybody, you tell me if I'm the one who's weird for thinking this is super strange.
4: Okay, so at my high school, we did something called every 15 minutes. And it was meant to represent that drunk drivers, there's drunk car accidents every 15 minutes. Okay. And somebody dies. So they chose people throughout the school. They only choose juniors and seniors, but they purposely pick people who are very popular, who have a lot of friends, who people would care a lot about, and who can kind of span, who can span the entire school from freshmen to seniors and that kind of thing.
0: That'd be pretty cool to get picked then.
3: Yeah.
0: Right. You know that's the criteria. Even the school knows that you're popular.
3: Yeah. The school's exactly. Like, oh, if this kid dies, people would really care.
1: Yeah. Right. Matters.
4: How can we emotionally trigger the most amount of people at the school?
0: Yeah, that Woody dies doesn't make a point.
4: Who's, right.
2: Who's that?
4: So they choose people to die, and every 15 minutes on the TV, there would be a whole announcement over the school. You'd be in class and they'd say so-and-so just died, and then the Grim Reaper would go to their class and pull them out. And so if you were in the class with them, you would just sit there and watch the Grim Reaper come and pull one of your classmates out of class. They would be gone for the rest of the day, and this would happen every 15 minutes throughout the entire day. All of those people ended up going and staying at a hotel. They weren't allowed to have their cell phones to talk to their friends or family or anyone. They also had a car accident scene where we all went to an assembly. They had a full car accident set up out front with like some students bloodied hanging out of the windows and stuff.
0: The theater kids, because acting.
3: They loved it.
4: It actually wasn't theater kids. I was in it. But anyway, so hanging out the window and all that kind of stuff. So you would see them. They would use the jaws of life to get them out of the car and whole thing. And they pull them out and they're all, being dead. And there was also a drunk driver, which was one of the students, and they would get arrested. And that person actually spent the night in jail. And they would have footage of the whole thing of them getting fingerprinted. Yeah. We would see that at the assembly the next day. So the next day at the assembly, all the people who died would be at the assembly. Their parents would give eulogies for them. There would be videos of the person who was the drunk driver who went to jail. I mean, it was over the top. Yeah, and there would be people crying all day. What? It was like,
0: what?
2: So dramatic.
1: They weren't laughing when the Grim Reaper came in.
4: So, I mean, I'm sure some kids would, but some people would be crying, and it just was.
0: And that's why I think it's weird. It's one thing you can make like a point about something, but it's so over the top that it almost becomes comical.
3: Because if this happened in my school, we would all be laughing.
0: Yes.
3: Because, I mean, no one at my high school got busted for DUIs because for some reason, everyone thought it was stupid to drink and drive, and then it just didn't happen.
0: For some reason, yeah.
3: Yeah, it just didn't.
2: Bunch of squares.
3: I know. It just didn't happen in my high school. So if something like this was going on, we would laugh so hard.
2: Yeah.
4: But isn't it kind of, traumatizing? You're putting the entire school through. I get
3: traumatizing?
4: It's
3: traumatizing? No.
4: Well, it's for a purpose.
2: It's very elaborate.
4: And I don't know how many other schools did this. Looking back, that was a little weird, right?
0: The text seems like a lot of people went through the same thing. Every 15-minute victim here.
1: Whoa.
0: I had a Grim Reaper and everything. They would put up graves and block off the entire street to set up a horrific crash scene.
1: Wow.
0: My high school did both those things, the flower and the every 15-minute thing.
2: I bet the kids that got picked were stoked.
4: How you know you're like mega popular, because it wasn't even just your grade going like, we're going to vote for a prom queen. Okay. It was people saying, who throughout the entire school can we emotionally trigger the most students with their death?
3: Oh my God.
0: They did this at my school too. They crashed a car in the quad.
3: Okay. Ooh. My question is, for the people that did go through this and do this, was it effective? Do you think? Did it really make you think?
1: I think that high school kids are pretty impressionable and they haven't seen a lot of horror and loss. So if you have to make it, then it probably does something for a lot of them.
0: So here's something along those lines, not to that elaborate and, theatrical degree, but there was something that I saw that the local high school would do. This wasn't my school. I was living in the town where it was just a known thing that they would do this. They would get the wreckage from an actual DUI crash where a teenager was killed.
2: Yeah. My school did that too.
0: And they would sit it on the campus of the high school.
1: Yes, I think we did that.
0: Oh, so it was a real kid who died.
1: Right.
0: And they would say like, oh, this is the car that Sammy was in when she was killed last year. And it was just, it's all mangled up.
1: Yeah.
0: Airbags deployed.
3: Being more effective than this because high school play.
0: That's the real person.
1: Sammy, come out of math class.
0: Sammy that really died and was in this. That's the actual car. Yeah. That's the, you know, I think that would be more effective.
3: Absolutely.
0: Than the theatrical
2: and then
0: version
2: a day in a hotel. Reward them.
0: Yeah, like get to go to jail without really going to jail, Greg, you know?
2: I know. Awesome. Oh,
4: the drunk driver was always crying when they were in jail. Every single,
1: really?
4: It was very upsetting for them.
2: It's like a scared straight program.
4: Yeah, kinda. I mean, because they're put in handcuffs and they're taking their fingerprint and they're being locked into
0: but you're
4: jail
0: not really.
4: Cell.
2: But you know it's.
0: Right.
4: I know. I don't know.
0: Yeah.
2: It's just an act.
4: The most tears coming from the driver.
3: You know how
4: always.
3: I know you grew up in a really nice area?
0: Exactly right. It's so white.
2: Fake arrested.
3: Yeah, this is, you know, affecting you.
0: We had a valet at our school.
4: Oh my God.
0: We didn't, like, our parents didn't even have to let us out. They would just drive us there and then somebody would be there to open the door for us. And then we go have our brunch.
3: Yeah, one of our classmates got shot. We're like, oh my God, is he going to live or not?
2: Yeah. Right.
3: And then he came back to school and we're like, dude, you made it. Whoa.
0: Yeah.
3: Like, that was traumatic.
0: I'm in Alabama carrying generators up the hill.
3: Yeah.
0: You know, she's
3: crying over this
1: hanging out at the Holiday Inn. Oh
0: yeah, right.
1: Is anyone going to miss
0: me? I'm hiding out in the woods running away from a boarding school.
2: Yeah. We couldn't go horseback riding that day. It was terrible.
0: It was really scary, guys.
2: It's weird and dark, but it is kind of silly.
1: Yeah, very. Right.
3: So emotional.
0: All right, well, 877-44-WOODY. Text us over to 22987. We'll be right back.
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0: backpacks and lunch boxes.
1: Oh,
0: off to school they go. Yeah, Gina was telling us that they don't call them, the kids don't even refer to them as water fountains.
1: Oh, yeah.
0: At schools anymore.
1: It's the hydration station.
0: Yeah, hydration station.
1: And they got mad at one teacher because she said, this is BS, and I don't even want to see your water bottles in here because you're all going to be fine. And she got in trouble.
0: Really?
1: Yes.
2: Of course she did.
1: Like, we all made it through childhood.
0: Yeah,
1: no, we didn't bring a water bottle.
3: Water around?
0: We weren't allowed to. There were no foods, no drinks.
2: It was
0: nothing.
2: Was allowed.
4: The underlying thing is they really want their water bottles.
0: Oh, yeah.
4: It's not really the water.
0: No, and it's another reason to get out of class and go fill it up.
1: Right.
4: The hydration station is actually like, I've been seeing that at music festivals forever.
0: I've been seeing that. And then Greg wanted to piggyback off of Sammy's story. That if you're just joining us, Sammy, before the break, was telling us how at her school they would do something called every 15 minutes, where it was all theater, basically. So they would just take the most popular kids. They would, quote, die from some kind of like DUI type, you know, behavior thing.
5: Right.
0: A scared straight thing that they were trying to do. To get all, but they would do like the parents coming in and eulogizing their kids. And
1: that's crazy.
5: The Grim Reaper would pull them out of class and take them away. Yeah, that's the whole thing.
0: They were saying, like, you know, sounds super white, you know, because Menace is talking about his high school.
4: Yeah, where people are like actually getting shot.
0: Yeah, one guy got shot and came back. But then Greg said, man, we did something kind of weird at our school.
3: So weird.
0: Yeah, this is not fake death. This is just weird.
3: Is real life. It was in junior high, not high school, junior high. Once you were in seventh grade, it wasn't sixth grade, it was seventh grade, that after PE class, you were mandatory. You had to take a shower. And then you couldn't fake it like, oh, I'm just going to skip it and get, get out of my gym shorts and put on my normal clothes.
0: And this is a public high school or a public school?
3: Oh, yeah.
0: So, okay.
3: And then what they would do, you would be in seventh grade. They would have two eighth graders come in to be your towel attendants.
1: What?
3: One would give you a towel.
0: Towel
3: this is how
0: attendant.
3: They knew you couldn't fake shower. You know, you had to shower. So one would you would have to get completely naked, go up to the go shower, and then have one of the eighth graders hand you your towel. Then you had to dry off with that towel, hand it back into the other eighth grader that collected the towels. One handed them out, one collected
1: them.
3: This
1: is prison.
3: It was so weird.
0: So they wouldn't just give you the towel to go shower.
3: No.
0: So you had to walk up to them naked.
3: Dry off. And then go give it, turn it back into the other eighth
1: what?
3: Grader. So imagine being the eighth
1: crazy.
3: Grader who is
6: cast. Go to school.
0: I know.
3: So weird. And
0: also,
3: that's borderline illegal, right?
1: Yeah, it sounds very illegal.
0: So, that's, towel attendant.
4: That's definitely not happening now.
3: And imagine being the eighth grader who's tasked with that. Hey, you're on shower duty today, so you're going to have all these seventh graders coming up to you for a towel.
0: So, Greg, were you ever on shower attendant?
3: No, I never.
0: Attendant?
3: No, I was never a towel attendant.
0: Duty?
3: Isn't that bizarre?
1: Was it like an open shower situation?
3: Yeah, it was just one giant room with multiple showers in it.
0: Yeah.
3: It was so weird.
0: Some kids would shower after gym class.
4: Yeah,
0: most,
4: same here.
0: Most kids didn't.
4: No.
0: I never did.
1: Couldn't you wear like swim trunks or something?
4: Everyone would just put on, they would change their clothes and put on deodorant.
0: Yeah, I never.
3: This was mandatory showers. And then the high school bathrooms, the stalls had no doors on them.
1: What?
3: Yeah.
1: The regular bathrooms?
3: So you'd walk by and there'd be somebody pooping right there. And
1: really? Like, that's why you're all freaked out by pooping, not at home.
0: Oh, yeah, that makes sense.
1: I get it.
3: I think that might have been so you didn't smoke.
1: That would scar me for life.
3: How weird.
1: There's no door on this.
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1: This is The Woody Show.
2: Well, a McDonald's employee has shared a tip and says that you should ask for the seasoning that they use on the burger patties to be sprinkled on your chicken nuggets or other chicken-related things, and that request can add a burst of flavor to your chicken without any extra cost. Mm. They are happy to do it for you as a McDonald's employee. Yeah. So this employee says, I'm not sure what the...
3: I can't imagine they're happy to do that.
2: Employees are usually willing to do these type of requests when they're not busy. You have other... Okay, so this is like... the land, sea, and air kind of thing.
4: Oh, yeah. The
2: where it's like
4: chicken.
2: The Big Mac, the Filet-O-Fish, and the McChicken.
4: Right.
2: Or the McGangbang.
4: Yeah.
2: The McChicken in between the McDouble.
5: Oh, yeah. Right.
4: Great
2: idea. They're not psyched to do those things at all.
3: You used to work the grill, Woody.
5: I mean, without
2: no, I worked the drive-thru.
3: Yeah.
6: But
2: I worked the drive-thru.
6: I go to McDonald's all the time now, and most of it is touchscreen.
2: Yeah,
4: I hate
6: You can just customize it.
2: But that's what I'm saying. Is would there be an option if I ordered chicken nuggets or chicken sandwich that I can add on the burger seasoning?
3: Not on the touchscreen.
6: Yeah,
3: not
2: on
3: the
2: touchscreen. That's what I'm saying. Like if you're in there, like you'd have
5: that wouldn't be an option.
6: Yeah.
2: You'd have to talk to the person. You see, there was a video getting a lot of traction where someone was checking into a hotel somewhere here in the States, and the front desk person is outsourced to India.
4: Yep.
2: And it's just a little like iPad screen. Oh. And the guy's like, hello, welcome to the Hilton, right?
3: Yeah.
2: And like,
3: it sounds like Germany, actually.
2: You just put your ID on a little scanner. And like, it's the whole check-in process. There's not a person there.
4: Yeah. And he's like, are you here? Oh, no.
2: And I'm not sure if it's a Hilton, but it was one of the bigger, one of the bigger hotel chains. And so, you know, people are like, is this the way we're going to do it now?
6: Oh, dude, I just stayed at a Marriott and I didn't have to, there's no check-in desk at all.
2: Mobile, like, really?
6: Yeah, they send you a mobile key, it'll open the hotel front door.
2: But what if Greg shows up and he's staying there?
5: I've done this before too. They really don't deal with humans at all.
2: Right,
5: I kind of prefer it.
2: But I'm saying you did have the option to go to the front desk should you need that.
5: Yeah, they don't have a front desk
2: at all?
6: No.
2: Wow.
6: They just had like a little lobby area, and then your key takes you to your floor and then takes you to your...
4: Too much can go wrong.
2: When I did my whole last, physical checkup, they do blood work. They send you down the Quest.
4: Mm-hmm.
2: At least my doctor did.
5: They changed that too.
2: Yeah. There's no check-in desk. You walk in.
5: Better.
2: It's just a kiosk.
5: Way better.
2: Same thing.
4: Better?
5: It's way better.
4: There's no one to talk to. There's no one like, what's up? When am I getting
5: it's
4: in?
5: It's so easy.
4: Just I hate that thing.
2: You can't check with anybody. There's nowhere.
4: And they shut that door fast behind
2: them. They do. I guess there's a lot of places like that now. There's no live person there. You could tell there used to be a window there, but it was boarded up.
4: Right.
2: That's at least the Quest that I went to, like, very clearly they boarded that thing up.
6: But again, like, I'm cool with it because you go to check-in desk, man, like, are we buying a car?
5: Yeah,
6: you know,
5: it does take forever.
6: It takes forever.
2: Oh, that was La Quinta. That was the outsourced the video. Go online.
4: It's funny.
2: La Quinta outsourced front desk. You'll see it.
5: Gina, you're all for not having conversations. You should be for this.
4: You're 100% right. But if it goes wrong, then who do I need an adult. Mm. Like, who's going to fix it?
7: Yeah, I stayed at a place that was like that, and they did have somebody there to help you, but it was just like walking you through your phone. You still had to do everything yourself. Yeah. They were just like, all right, open your email and go to this. It was so annoying.
6: Like what you should have done ahead of time
7: to make it easy. Weren't really helping or like doing anything.
3: What if I don't have a smartphone?
6: I guess you're not staying there.
7: Yeah.
2: Well, the hotel that I just stayed at in Austin, they accepted zero cash. I saw a few people trying to pay in cash.
6: Yeah.
2: And zero cash accepted at the Marriott.
6: Well, my Austin hotel, I did check in completely myself. They had somebody like standing around, but like they had a check-in desk, and then I just checked in, got my own key.
2: See, and that's the thing. I did all the pre-check-in stuff through the Marriott Bonvoy app. Mm-hmm. I did the whole thing.
4: Yeah.
2: And they were supposed to send me the digital key, which they never sent. So even though the room was ready when I got there, they never sent me the digital key. And so I had to get there and stand in line just so they can give me the keys. Everything else was done.
4: And if there was nowhere to stand in line, you'd be screwed.
5: Didn't you say in the past with those digital keys on your phone, they haven't worked for you all the time?
2: Yeah. That was very early in the life of the digital key
5: world.
2: Revolution.
6: Yeah. Now I have no issues with that. Also, by the way, the hotel I stayed at, Citizen M, they had a brisket pizza. Delicious.
4: Ooh, sounds good.
2: Good to know. And,
4: so good.
3: Back to the food tip from the original story here. McDonald's burger seasoning is top secret. It is salt and pepper.
4: Oh, let me write that down.
3: So if you want that,
4: salt and what?
2: Ooh.
5: I don't think I could replicate that.
2: Yeah. Yeah, but is it like one of those like pink sea salts? Ooh, or like
4: Himalayan? Yeah. Himalayan, like,
2: yeah, something not just a standard salt, right?
4: Right.
3: No, it's a regular salt.
2: A regular
3: which
2: salt.
3: Which is, by the way, as next, regular to, as it gets. Next to water, yeah. the different types of salt are the biggest scam in the history of anything.
2: Absolutely.
4: Agreed.
5: Oh, this one's softer than the other one.
2: We're going to take a quick break, then we're going to come back. We have a round of Menace's Higher Education, where Menace got super baked. He got really high, and he talked to somebody that we have played clips from on this show for years.
3: Oh, international celebrity.
6: Yeah.
2: International celebrity. You might know him as the guy who does the weather from Nova Scotia. Mm-hmm. He's also doing celebrity birthday shout-outs, noticed, on his on his Instagram. It is Frankie McDonald.
4: Yeah. Nice.
6: Yeah.
4: Love.
6: Rocky on Fox.0. If you many TV appearances.
2: Charge your laptops. Charge it. Get your water. That guy.
6: I'll be completely honest. I don't remember any of this.
2: Oh, no. Menace was super high.
6: It's going to be new to me.
2: Yeah. Well, Menace's Higher Education and his conversation with Frankie McDonald next here on The Woody Show. Hang on.
0: The Woody Show. We'll be right back.
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35: 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I used to go to this bar

0: Menace's higher education. Mm-hmm. Now, Menace is not getting high like on cocaine or anything crazy.
1: No,
0: I did see it. I thought of Menace because it was a guy inside of a Popeyes. He was smoking crack inside the Popeyes.
2: Oh, that's where you do it.
0: All right.
3: Yeah.
0: Only pretty
3: legal.
0: Wild.
3: Only legal stuff.
0: Yeah, so this is weed seltzers or?
3: No, this is the high 90s vape.
0: High 90s vape. And yeah. Menace said he got so baked this time for higher education. He knows that he talked to Frankie McDonald, but doesn't remember any of the conversation with Frankie McDonald.
3: I don't even know at all. And then I know Sammy hit me up for like a work thing. I was like, Sammy, I'm going to need some time.
2: Yeah, he was like, I'm too high right now.
3: Yeah, I have no idea how I'll do that.
0: So Frankie McDonald, we have played his clips a number of times before here on the show. Now, Seabass, because Menace was so high, Seabass was nice enough to go through the entire... How long was the interview start to finish?
1: About 45 minutes.
0: 45 minutes. Okay, not that bad. Yeah. Not that bad. But he went through the clips and,
1: Yeah.
0: Kind of got things together.
1: If you're not familiar with Frankie, he's been a big YouTube international celebrity. This is the kind of stuff he does.
4: Hey, everyone. Let's do an ultra tornado sound.
1: Just beware, that's not a real tornado siren. It's Frankie McDonald.
0: Yeah, so that just kind of goes on
1: that's
0: for
1: about
0: a
1: 30
0: while.
1: More seconds of that. But Menace was able to secure an interview with him, I guess via Zoom or whatever.
2: Okay.
1: Let's turn it over to the very high interviewing professional, Menace.
0: All right, here is Menace Higher Education with the one, the only Frankie McDonald.
5: Hello, Frankie, are you there?
6: Yes, I'm here.
5: Oh, hey, what's up, buddy? How you doing?
6: Things are going great so far.
5: Why weather?
6: Because I do the weather and warn people and things like this.
5: No, what inspired you to start doing weather in the first place?
6: When I was a little boy, I wanted to grow up. I wanted to be a weatherman.
5: Oh, elaborate.
0: Wow, okay. Man, you do sound baked.
7: Good God.
0: Why?
5: All right.
0: Well, I told you, he's also kind of branched out now. I noticed that on his Instagram, he's shouting out celebrity birthdays,
3: we talked about that.
0: It's not like in one post, it's like one at a time.
2: Oh.
0: Yeah. Happy birthday to Gina Grad today. Next one's like, happy birthday to Chris Pine today.
7: And that's each individual
0: and
7: post?
0: Yeah, he's like individual. Oh, nice.
1: Some of his videos do have hundreds of thousands, if not millions of views. So that that prompted Very High Menace to ask a Greg Gorey-related question.
5: So when I Google, it says your net worth is between $20,103,000. Can you confirm or deny that? Because
0: what?
7: Okay,
2: that's a wide swing.
0: Yeah. Okay. So net worth. One more time.
5: So when I Google, it says your net worth is between $20,103,000. Can you confirm or deny that? Because some guy on our show, he's lying
6: big time.
5: The guy on my show, he's a nosy Nancy. He likes to know people's net worth.
6: I know those guys making fibs and doing fibs and things like this.
5: Heck yeah, dude. Spit it.
0: All right, so it's not true. but he never told you what his net worth is?
1: No. It's way higher.
0: Yeah. Well, he's either that or he's like, that guy's high. Lying. It's too low.
2: Yeah.
0: Or it's too high.
2: I hope not.
0: He makes less than that. All right, so this is Higher Education. A Very High Menace talking to Frankie McDonald.
5: Where do I want to go with this? what is your... what? Oh, sorry.

0: I go for walks and things like this.
1: Yeah. Okay. What weather are you most afraid of?
0: Hail, storms, and blizzards.
1: Oh, damn. Why's that?
0: Hail storms can injure somebody that can break house windows.
1: Damn, them house windows are, you know, they're expensive.
0: Hail storms can damage heat pumps outside and things like this. They can damage.
2: Yeah.
1: Yeah. True.
3: But what about blizzards?
4: Hell, he's all business.
2: Yeah.
3: I did see a crazy hailstorm online.
2: Yeah.
3: Where these things were coming down, Greg.
2: I saw that same video.
3: The size of baseball. And this person was filming out the back door of their house toward their backyard and their pool.
2: I saw that.
3: And it looked like...
2: It looked something like out of Armageddon.
3: Yeah, like giant boulders almost hitting the water. The wind, like how violent the water was with these...
5: belly flop.
3: Yeah, the chunks of hail.
5: Right.
2: That's why Frankie's afraid.
3: Yeah. Yeah.
2: He should be. Major damage.
3: All right, Medicine's Higher Education. He is talking to the one, the only Frankie McDonald.
1: Now, are you famous around town where you live? Do you get groupies?
0: I got a female was getting a picture taken with me. They went great so far.
1: Nice. Heck yeah, that's what I'm talking about, son. You getting them numbers?
0: There's a female swell over 20. I repeat, well over 20.
3: There's a female swell well over 20.
4: I repeat. Well, females are well over 20.
1: Yeah.
4: If you watch him on Twitter, because he'll go to the mall or whatever, like you said, he goes on walks and he'll take a photo with a fan. And he'll post the photo. He's like, here's a picture of me with the fan out at the mall. And then below that, he'll reply to himself, she's well over 20.
5: So I think he's got a big deal.
4: I think he got pushback at some point of taking pictures with girls.
5: No, and, he learned.
3: Okay, so age. Not
2: just
3: like,
2: clarifying.
3: Yeah. It's not like a gaggle that's over 20 deep.
5: No,
3: okay,
5: I think
3: got
5: he's just
3: it.
5: Trying to make sure everything's on the up and up.
3: Yeah, text over to 22987. I love Frankie McDonald. He's a Nova Scotia icon. He really is. Mm-hmm. He's been around for a number of years.
5: Yeah.
3: And now here he is lowering himself to talk to a very high menace.
1: Yeah.
3: For Woody Show Higher Education.
1: Do you ever travel outside of Nova Scotia? Do you go
0: to... I was in Prince Edward Island July 2001.
1: But no, like, that's another country somewhere?
0: Prince Edward Island's part of Canada.
1: Oh, so you're still in Canada?
0: The provinces of Canada is Newfoundland, Nova Scotia, Prince Edward Island, New Brunswick, Quebec, Ontario, Manitoba, Saskatchewan, Alberta, British Columbia... And the three territories in Canada is Yukon Territories in northwestern Canada. Northwest Territories is north central Canada. And Nunavut Territory is northeastern Canada.
1: Bruh, I be knowing that. I'm just saying. Like,
0: I know.
1: You said, have you been outside of Canada? Outside
0: never.
1: Of Canada? Never. Okay.
3: All right, someone's phone's ringing, dude.
4: Yeah, I feel like Menace is like, oh, I know all the provinces and territories.
2: Yeah, I knew all that.
4: Yeah. Menace is real good on that.
2: I knew that from memory.
3: Text 203, Frankie McDonald used to be added to Crossfire stat. Woody Show Crossfire with Half Baked and Hammer and Hank.
2: He might be too good at it.
1: Yeah.
4: And I think if it's only weather, he was like, he loves weather.
1: Yeah.
3: Let's just say if one of those guys is not available,
5: we can
3: sub in and have him fill in. All right. Woody Show Higher Education. Menace, very high, talking to Frankie McDonald.
1: You said you were into baseball. Who's your favorite baseball player?
3: Jesus Christ, Menace.
2: Whoa. Oh, my God. Like you're falling out of the chair.
3: Oh, my God, dude. Yeah. Jeez.
1: You said you were into baseball. Who's your favorite baseball player?
0: Jose Bautista. He's retired now. That's Toronto Blue Jays.
1: Oh, real quick. You said you follow football?
0: The football's... Regular season starts a weekend after Labor Day.
1: Yeah. Look, dog, do you know where Antonio Brown is?
0: It's a football player.
1: Yeah, do you know where he be at right now?
0: Chicago Bears will be back playing again in September. So is the Los Angeles Rams.
1: What?
3: Oh, is that like a inside scoop?
4: Then he'll be playing for the Bears, maybe the Rams.
3: Yeah. Okay.
4: Because famously, Antonio Brown, he fled the country.
3: Right.
4: He's got some weapons charges in Miami, I believe.
3: Yeah. Because like for attempted murder.
4: Yeah, small stuff.
3: Yeah. And also wants to get away from all the child support, apparently, because that's what he was saying.
2: Frankie knows where he is.
3: Yeah, tell your mom to get a job, is I think what he posted. All right. Higher education with Frankie McDonald.
1: What's, music is popping in Canada right now?
0: My dad, Frank McDonald, has a SoundCloud Mystic Mist. He writes his own songs.
1: No way.
0: On the SoundCloud Mystic Mist. That's my dad's SoundCloud Mystic Mist. He writes his own song. He plays his own music. He records his own tracks and masters songs. He writes his own lyrics, things like this. It's not copyrighted. He writes his own original songs.
1: Whoa, dude, I'm checking out that SoundCloud immediately.
3: All right.
5: Yeah. I'd like to hear that.
4: Frankie's dad, yeah. Frankie plugs this on his socials all the time. He is as a musician. We have a track called Beautiful Mind.
3: Oh, okay. Yeah. So Mystic what? Mystic Mist.
2: Mystic Mist. Mm-hmm.
3: All right, the name of the song is Beautiful Mind.
4: Songs about Frankie, I believe.
5: Yeah.
6: Lies within can be hard to find.
3: Ooh. I like the effects.
4: The flanger.
3: Right. Yeah.
2: It's ethereal.
3: Another question on the text. 95 Menace again. What did you smoke? I want to be that high.
4: High 90s.
3: You can get this at the dispensary, yeah?
4: Yes.
3: Okay.
4: It's very much Lemmy Winks. This is the like the music.
3: Like Neil Young.
4: Like the Lord of the Rings animated movies.
1: It's a banger, is what it is.
2: Oh, the music is good.
4: Nice doubling.
5: Real good.
3: All right. Well, we'll wrap up this round of higher education. Frankie McDonald, does he have any anything he'd like to promote? Any kind of plugs?
0: If you want to follow me on social media, my blues guy's at Frankie McD. My link tree is Frankie McDonald. And my threads is at Frankie McD 94. My ex formerly Twitter is at Frankie McD. And my link tree is Frankie McDonald. And my Reddit is Frankie McDonald 94. My Facebook is Frankie McDonald. My Instagram is Frankie McD 94. My TikTok is Frankie McDonald 94. My clapper is Frankie McDonald 94. What? My Twitch is Frankie McDonald 94.
3: And somebody said on the text 831, he talks like Rick Moranis' character in Ghostbusters.
5: Oh,
3: kinda.
5: Yeah. I can hear that.
3: Mr. Tully?
5: Yep.
3: Yeah.
0: My Snapchat is Frankie McDonald. My YouTube channel is Dog Souls. And my LinkedIn is Frankie McDonald. Best luck to you. I'm Frankie McDonald. You're listening to the Woody Podcast.
1: Yeah. So, what's for dinner tonight?
0: I already had chicken burgers, chicken fillets.
1: What?
3: All right, well, there you go.
1: No, he ended the interview on me.
5: Yeah, I think he was wrapping it up.
4: That's because Menace, as you heard, like that music, like, so like, what's popping in music in Canada? Menace ran out of steam.
5: Frankie was trying to help you out.
3: Did Menace have any steam going in?
1: Who's your favorite business?
4: Yeah.
3: Frankie.
2: That's high.
3: Yeah.
4: But always a professional, Frankie McDonald.
3: Yeah. Yes. Yeah. Go check out Frankie McDonald
1: on
3: all the social media. And then also, get the book. Be prepared.
2: Be prepared.
3: The Frankie McDonald Guide.
2: All right.
4: Ever wonder where clouds come from? It's in this book.
2: I have.
3: All right. So Woody Show. We'll be right back.
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0: going on. This guy in Arizona, 34 years old, he was a truck driver. And he quit his job. Didn't get fired. He quit because they reprimanded him about his hygiene. The guy didn't take kindly to that. And so he returned to his now old job with a shotgun. He opened fire.
1: Oh.
0: No one hurt during the incident. One of the employees put him in a chokehold until the cops got there.
1: Damn.
0: Like, damn, he was arrested. He's been sentenced. He's now looking at 29 years in jail. So totally worth it.
2: Absolutely.
0: And all because he didn't shower more often, I guess.
2: Oh, he probably reeked.
0: That's dumb.
3: Yeah, we don't have that problem. We had a hygiene issue in the office recently. I can't think of one.
0: No, I don't think so. Well, not that
4: Tyler,
0: I can think of.
4: But that was a while ago.
3: Oh, dumbass Tyler?
0: Yeah, was that Tyler?
4: Yeah, he was kind of stinky.
1: Oh, no.
4: We told him, but now he's so fresh, so clean.
0: Wait, when was this?
4: I would say like year ago, maybe.
0: Oh, okay. Well, no, that was way before he was back here in the office daily.
2: Yeah, I don't want to call him stinky.
1: Triumphant return.
0: That was a Menace podcast problem. That was, I'm saying on you know, the general show staff, daily in the studio staff. I don't think we've had any issue with that.
2: Well, we have the usual bathroom problems. You guys weren't here for a gigantic pile of toilet paper and toilet seat covers on the floor, like used.
1: Just
2: a pile.
1: Gross. Bort posted a picture.
4: I mean, Vaughn, our, you know, video guy.
0: He just always stinks like weed.
4: He can have some remnants sometimes.
0: Yeah, but he doesn't smell dirty.
1: No,
2: he's very clean.
0: You can just tell, like, when a guy comes in from a cigarette, they smell like they were just...
1: Right. You know what you were just
0: smoking
1: doing.
0: A cigarette, right, exactly.
4: A sesh.
0: Yeah, but he doesn't smell dirty.
4: No.
3: That was as someone who's in there a lot, he doesn't even smell much like weed.
0: No,
2: I don't think so either.
0: You're not here when he first gets here.
1: He loads
0: up in the car before. Is that what you're doing? Are you smoking before you come up the stairs? Kind of thing in the morning, Vaughn?
5: Yeah, basically. A little parking lot sesh.
0: Yeah.
1: Get ready for the day.
0: He comes in a little ripe with the weed smell.
6: Yeah, he smokes spliffs too, so it's a combo of weed and cigarette or tobacco, I think. So it's a little different, but it's there.
4: Is it a Philly blunt or...
0: Why is it funny hearing Sammy say the word split?
1: Oh, it's pretty great.
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My name is MJ. 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

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The Red Hot Chili Peppers and Flyleaf coming up after new stuff here from Julia Wolf. Here's In My Room. 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

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MJ hanging out in the middle of your 90 minutes of nonstop Edge music. Red Jumpsuit Apparatus and Miles Smith coming up after Blur.

Sublime with Ensenada on 104.1 The Edge in your 90 minutes of nonstop edge music. Coming up in about 10 minutes, I'm going to have your last chance to enter this hour's $1,000 gas pass keyword. So hang out if you missed it earlier. 30 Seconds to Mars coming up too after Nirvana.

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0: Tonic on Albuquerque's Alternative 104.1 The Edge. My name is MJ. Before we get into this hour's $1,000 gas pass keyword, let's do some weather because we have another heat advisory in effect starting at noon. Another 101 degree high today and lots of sun. I mean, we're sitting at this temperature at least through Friday. We are at about 94 degrees right now and not even a ton of relief coming this weekend. I mean, by Saturday, we're at 97, which is a little better. If you'd like $1,000 cash in your pocket or your bank account to maybe help pay your electric bill for all this air conditioning, all you have to do is enter this hour's $1,000 gas pass keyword at 1041theedge.com before the end of the hour when it expires. So go to the website and enter keyword dollar, D-O-L-L-A-R. Dollar is your 11 o'clock $1,000 gas pass keyword. Enter that on our website before the end of this hour when it expires. You could be winning $1,000. Stick around. Got some Imagine Dragons and Evanescence coming up on The Edge.
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Evanescence, Sun Albuquerque's alternative, 104.1 The Edge. My name is MJ. Got a couple things coming up for you here at 12 o'clock. First up, your next chance to win $1,000 cash with the 12 o'clock gas pass keyword. So listen for that. Shortly after 12 o'clock, I'm going to have your chance to win tickets to see Breaking Benjamin later on this year. They're going to be at First Financial Credit Union Amphitheater October 7th. So hang out for your chance to win. Right now, it's Weezer's new one with Wednesday. This one's called We Might As Well Be Strangers.

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0: 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It's Dracula on Albuquerque's Alternative 104.1 The Edge. My name is MJ. Got your chance now to win some tickets to see Breaking Benjamin with Chevelle later on this year. 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Stick around. 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

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Coming up here in a couple minutes, going to have your last chance to enter this hour's $1,000 gas pass keyword for your chance to win $1,000. So hang out for that. Also, brand new music from Cage the Elephant coming up after Sublime. Early.

0: from Cage the Elephant. It's Beaches in Tennessee on Albuquerque's Alternative 104.1 The Edge. My name is MJ. I want to make sure, especially because we only have a couple days left of these $1,000 gas pass keywords, that you get the 12 o'clock keyword in before it's too late. So if you missed it earlier, go to 1041theedge.com and enter keyword RICH. R-I-C-H. Rich is your 12 o'clock $1,000 gas pass keyword. And if you enter it on our website before the end of this hour, you could be winning $1,000 cash. Stick around. We've got some Green Day, The Gorillaz, David Kushner. It's all next on The Edge.
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0: 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My name is MJ. I know a lot of people out there are gearing up for this new school year, and we want to send teachers back to school prepared, doing the best job they can possibly do. So we are doing another year of our Thank a Teacher campaign. This is the chance for you guys out there to nominate a teacher in your life or your kid's life who is just an outstanding teacher, great at their job, loves their job, whatever it is. You can nominate them to win $5,000 in classroom supplies, which we all know teachers need. They don't need to be digging into their own pockets to buy supplies for their classroom. So we're trying to help them out with this $5,000. You can nominate a teacher right now. Just go to 1041theedge.com and look for the Thank a Teacher campaign. Stick around. We've got some Stone Sour and Edge Hill coming up next on The Edge.
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The Killers on 104.1 The Edge. Coming up here in a couple minutes, going to have your last chance to enter this hour's $1,000 gas pass keyword. So hang out if you missed that earlier. Right now it's Fatboy Slim.

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1: 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And you could be winning $1,000 cash. 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Stick around. We've got Linkin Park, the latest from Sublime, some Red Hot Chili Peppers. 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
8: 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Then Coach Gary Payton and the Boston Ball Hogs battle Nasir Khor and the Detroit Amps in a must-win game for Boston. 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

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I'm MJ. 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

0: 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Stick around. We got some Green Day and Stone Temple Pilots coming at you next on The Edge.
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On 104.1 The Edge, you got the latest from Death Cab for Cutie coming up, and I'm going to have your last chance to enter this hour's $1,000 gas pass keyword. So stick around if you missed that earlier. Right now it's 3:11.

0: The latest from Death Cab for Cutie, it's Riptides on Albuquerque's Alternative 104.1 The Edge. 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Again, they run at the top of every hour from 9 to 5 through this Friday. 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And you could be getting a nice little bonus of $1,000, which I know we could all use nowadays for pretty much anything. That does it for me, guys. I'll be back with you tomorrow, 10 to 3. In the meantime, follow me on social media. I'm at MJ on the Edge on Instagram and Facebook. And I'll catch you later. Got some Blink 182 and the All-American Rejects coming up and 90 minutes of nonstop Edge music starting at 3. 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
1: We are here Wednesday afternoon, middle of the week. Hey, thanks for hanging out, Jesse. We're still going strong. A few more weeks, $1,000 every hour. You're tuning in for those keywords. We still got a few more chances today to win. iHeartRadio app contest tab details over there. $1,000 could be yours. Cashola, baby. Free money just for tuning in. Somber, back to friends.

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1: How the heck is it already August 5th? Jesse, Wednesday, halfway through the work week. Okay, science nerds, this is awesome. Total solar eclipse, August 12th. So next week, it's going to happen. So visible in parts of Greenland, Iceland, Russia, Spain, Portugal. Fine, they get everything. But NASA, they're going to live stream it. And then also what they're doing, they have specialized aircraft that's studying the sun's atmosphere. So you can watch it on NASA's website. They're also going to release high-res imagery post-event for educational and research purposes. So again, science nerds, look out. This is going to be awesome on August 12th.
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1: Oh my goodness, Beck, dude. He just released new music. Also announced his not fifth, not sixth, not seventh, 15th studio album. You got to be kidding me. It's called Ride Lonesome. It's coming out September 18th. Also dropped the new song. Well, he did two. He did the title track, Ride Lonesome, and then also a new song, In the Night. Check it out. Oh, love Beck so much.

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1: Shake it like a Polaroid picture, baby. Sound advice. That's what you got to do. Jossie, thanks for tuning in. Don't forget, hit me up. iHeartRadio app. A little talk back mic. You'll see it. Tap it. Give the old taparoo. Send me a message in the studio. Let me know your name, where you're from, what you want to hear.

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1: Jesse, as if this year wasn't big enough for Sublime, they're back after 30 years anniversary, got a new album. Well, they just entered the music history books. That self-titled debut just went diamond over the weekend. And then also there's this new exhibit. It's at the Grammy Museum in L.A. Sublime, straight from Long Beach, now through September 7th, celebrating the 30th anniversary, all sorts of awesome things there. Handwritten lyrics, rare photos, original stage gear. So, I don't know. If you're not in the L.A. area, might as well check it out on the gram. Sublime and Sonata.

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1: Linkin Park on Top of the World. Seriously, on an insane roll since their comeback. They've got a lot of stuff that they've already accomplished. And the latest cool accomplishment has to do with them getting a star on the Hollywood Walk of Fame. I'll tell you more in a few. Linkin Park on the way after Nickelback. Never

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1: Linkin Park, heavy as the crown, Jessie R. Well, let's go down the list here of the accomplishments and what Linkin Park has been doing since their comeback. So we got the album From Zero, then a massive tour. Remember, they did the UEFA Champions League final in Munich. They performed there. Then they did WWE Royal Rumble. And then on top of that, they just announced a new documentary. It's coming out later this year. They've given us a few trailers. And now, just announced last week, the latest cool honor. They will receive a star on the Hollywood Walk of Fame. After everything this band has been through and the way they've kept Chester's legacy alive, is a solid recognition. I wish you-

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1: Oh my goodness. So cool. Apple Music just released a live session. Third Eye Blind recorded a very special live from Apple Music Studios performance in LA. An exclusive single of Semi-Charmed Life live from the studios. It's now streaming Apple on, what is it, Apple Music on Instagram. They posted a little clip of it, but it is official and it is so cool. Make sure to check that out.

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1: Collective Soul, December. Don't even want to think about that. Thank God it's still the summer. Jesse, all right, so new music. If it is your thing, weeknights, 11 o'clock with Alex Mack, emerging alt, full hour of the latest and greatest from some of your favorite bands or musicians you've never heard of. Maybe you've never heard of Julia Wolf. This is her new song, In My Room.

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1: We got some damn good movies out. I've been so sidetracked. I'm binge watching Love Island UK. Gotta take a break. Not good for the brain. But Spider-Man Brand New Day secured the biggest domestic opening ever, and The Odyssey crushing it as well. I don't know if you saw the story. It was like a week and a half ago, maybe 2 weeks ago. Dude, the Odyssey actually leaked online. It blows my mind how that was able to happen. Crazy story. I'll tell you more in a few.

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1: Dusty, okay, some unbelievable movies out right now. We were just talking about The Odyssey. So it leaked completely on X 2 Saturdays ago in surprisingly high quality. So the main upload absolutely blew up. It racked over 2 million views in just 2.5 hours before Universal hit them with a copyright takedown. They got the accounts suspended, but then there was another low quality clip. It popped up the next morning. They wiped that one out pretty fast, but it got about 50,000 views. Insane. I don't know how that happens, but either way, movie's not sweating over the bootlegs. It's almost like three-hour film. It's dominating right now. So if you weren't somebody who got that free leaked version of The Odyssey, go see it in theaters. I'm going to do that this weekend. Rave reviews.
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1: Smashing Pumpkins hometown headline set at Lollapalooza this past weekend. Star-studded special guest appearances. Youngblood was there, but the best dude, Olivia Rodrigo, came out on stage to sing the greatest Smashing Pumpkins song of all time, 33, off of Melancholy. Well, it's my favorite pumpkin song. Dude, absolutely beautiful. Her voice was so delicate and smooth. It was amazing. 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
1: Stained. 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
1: 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Every time I open up my email, it's like another notification that another band is going to do a documentary. Linkin Park, Unshatter was announced. Now, I'm really looking forward to that. No release date yet, but they did share a few teasers. They have been on such a roll since their comeback, and now they're going to get a star on the Hollywood Walk of Fame that was announced last week. Everything that they've been through, the way that they've kept Chester's legacy alive, this is just absolutely amazing.